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0: Green Day on V100, more music and better variety. Just Jamie with you. There is a man in Mexico that has been dubbed the Mexican Batman. He recently bound two bike thieves to a street pole with duct tape. He duct taped them to like lamp posts and taped their mouths shut with the word thief written on their faces. And then he drew mustaches and cat whiskers on them, which is just sort of funny. And left signs saying that they stole bikes, and the stolen bikes were left nearby. The police are searching for Mexican Batman, although I don't know why. It sounds like he's given some vigilante justice to the streets. V100.
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2: This V100 Metro News forecast is brought to you by Panhandle Cleaning and Restoration. 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Now in the heart of the mountains state, there is an extreme heat warning in effect through Friday night, it looks like. A low of about 70 tonight and some clouds in the sky. Tomorrow we are looking at a high of 100. Dangerously hot. Make sure you stay in air conditioning when you can. Drink lots of water. Friday again, a high of 100. Partly sunny. Very hot and humid. Be safe in this extreme heat. Now we're kicking off another long set of more music and better variety.

0: Ed Sheeran with Bad Habits on V100. 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Speaking of habits, a lot more people traveling are going to get back in the habits of wearing masks. After this happened, a French doctor fell ill with Ebola on a flight from Congo to France. Health officials say the risk in Europe remains low for Ebola and that it is very unusual. Am I crazy for not realizing that Ebola was still a thing? I just assumed, I guess, there was a vaccine for it and it was gone. Apparently not. 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

0: variety. Well, a couple in love today expressed that love at the top of the Empire State Building. And I don't mean the observation deck. I mean, they climbed all the way to the top of the antenna. The man proposed to the woman and they kissed and they held out a big sign that said something about love. I was dizzy just watching the live video. Don't recommend watching it. 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
3: 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Now in the heart of the Mountain State, there is an extreme heat warning in effect through Friday night, it looks like. A low of about 70 tonight and some clouds in the sky. Tomorrow we are looking at a high of 100. Dangerously hot. Make sure you stay in air conditioning when you can. Drink lots of water. Friday again, a high of 100. Partly sunny. Very hot and humid. Be safe in this extreme heat. Now we're kicking off another long set of more music and better variety.

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We are inside the 90s at 9. Here's the Goo Goo Dolls. Now it's Iris, V100.

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0: 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That's when I was in my 20s, and hip-hop was exploding, indie rap was exploding. It was a very exciting time.
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0: Just Jamie with you. What's in a name? Well, a new survey reveals that Karen is the most judged first name, which, you know, justice for Karen. I know some really nice Karens. Followed by Chad, Donald, John, and Damien. Damien, I get. It's the little kid from The Omen, and a lot of people don't like that. But what did John do to the world? That's my question. V100.
1: Hey, it's Logan Scott at V100. Get ready, Charleston. The most exciting splash in West Virginia is back. 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
1: 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Now in the heart of the Mountain State, there is an extreme heat warning in effect through Friday night, it looks like. A low of about 70 tonight and some clouds in the sky. Tomorrow, we are looking at a high of 100. Dangerously hot. Make sure you stay in air conditioning when you can. Drink lots of water. Friday, again, a high of 100. Partly sunny. Very hot and humid. Be safe in this extreme heat. Now we're kicking off another long set of more music and better variety.

0: With a smile, V100, more music and better variety. Just Jamie with you. There's a Massachusetts woman who was recently locked in a doctor's office after being forgotten at her appointment. She tried the front door, found it locked from the outside, and she posted a TikTok video about, like, how am I supposed to get out of this doctor's office? Which is, like, honestly, when you're left a little bit too long sitting on the paper table, and that thought always crosses your mind. Did they literally forget about me? Was I their last appointment of the day? Are they driving home thinking to themselves, I feel like I forgot something at work? V100.
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Come on, V100, more music and better variety. Just Jamie with you. And I just stepped outside the studio, and my gosh, it is so hot. It feels like the middle of the afternoon. There's no reason why at 11 p.m. it should be this hot. Miserable out there. Stay cool where you can. Hey, we've got a weather update and Daughtry coming up here on V100.

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1: Are you ready to regatta? 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However, Jenny and I are the first event tomorrow morning with our show between 6 and 9 on the KDH Sternwheeler from the Charleston Sternwheeler Regatta and head at Riverfront Park. So we hope you'll be listening.
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Now in the heart of the Mountain State, there is an extreme heat warning in effect through Friday night, it looks like. A low of about 70 tonight and some clouds in the sky. Tomorrow, we are looking at a high of 100. Dangerously hot. Make sure you stay in air conditioning when you can. Drink lots of water. Friday, again, a high of 100. Partly sunny. Very hot and humid. Be safe in this extreme heat. Now we're kicking off another long set of more music and better variety.

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Dua Lipa opened her own library in Portugal, the Manifesto Library. She says a dream partnership for her and be home for writers and readers alike. I love that. Here's Levitating, V100.

0: 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Just Jamie here, wrapping up my Wednesday with Madonna. 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
1: Welcome back to Intelligence for Your Life. John Tesh here. Did you know that your phone records every single time you pick it up and swipe it open? On an iPhone, it's in settings under screen time. But how can you control the urge to pick up your phone and start scrolling? Clinical psychologist Diana Hill says more scrolling time typically means more sedentary time. I agree. But you can train yourself to crave movement the same way we've all trained ourselves to check our phones. Basically, social media activates the brain's reward pathways, instantly giving us a hit of feel-good dopamine. Exercise triggers a more gradual release of dopamine. Plus, it releases other mood-boosting chemicals that reduce stress, depression, anxiety, and cognitive overload. So Dr. Hill recommends we surf the urge to scroll. It's a mindfulness tool people use to cope with addiction cravings, like for cigarettes. You notice the urge rise and fall like a wave and just ride it out. Because no matter how big the wave is or the urge, it will always come back down. And while you're riding the wave, move, stretch, do squats, go for a walk. Because when you tie the two together, the next time you feel the urge to look at your phone, you'll also start feeling the urge to move. Love it.
2: I-F-Y-L. Intelligence for your life.
1: And just ahead, you might be a nice, wonderful person until you get behind the wheel. In a moment, we'll talk about the phenomenon known as car brain. Stand by.
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1: We've talked a lot on the program about road rage, how dangerous it is for all involved. But the experts say you should really call it car brain. The American Institute of Cognitive Therapy saying car brain is when otherwise decent people act selfish, reckless, or even hostile just because they're in a car, like speeding through a school zone because they're late for work. In any other context, we'd call that antisocial behavior. But behind the wheel, it's been normalized lately. We get car brain because driving makes us feel more competitive, which makes us behave more aggressively than we normally would. People also feel less inhibited when they're driving because they feel more autonomous. And any perceived inconvenience ignites car brain, causing us to commit often or justify behavior we'd never accept otherwise. Like you'd never scream at somebody to get out of your way at the grocery store. This is why the experts say, don't miss this, the next time something makes your blood boil behind the wheel, try some deep breathing and replace negative thoughts with positive ones. Like if somebody has their blinker on for 5 miles, think, I do that sometimes too, instead of, what an idiot. You don't want to have car brain. You could be arrested for it.
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0: V100, Charleston's number one at workstation.
1: So, Gabe, I can tell from the emails and the questions we get on Facebook that people are still enamored of dream intelligence. So,
2: oh, yeah.
1: Here's some from Joseph D. Koenig, a professor at University of Ottawa School of Psychology. He says our dreams change as we age. He has studied dreaming for 50 years. For example, children typically have more animals in their dreams than adults. Children also have more nightmares. Their biggest fear is abandonment and loss of parental care. What do you think?
2: There's no way I could have more animals in my dreams than my kids have in theirs. They always dream about animals. And the parental abandonment thing, that's because of kids' movies. Yeah. Because in every kids' movie, you're shown, oh, all of a sudden, the dad goes to the insane asylum, or the mom dies, or the dad gets angry and leaves. Yeah. And they do that to give the kids agency, but that's the media that they consume.
1: Yeah. In Disney, the mom's dead before it even starts.
2: Oh, yeah. I mean, in the worst case scenario, it's Bambi. You watch it die.
1: Yeah. Gosh, in teens, they dream. They're hormone driven, right? Teens with more dreams of attraction, sports, and friends. Says
2: yes,
1: our expert.
2: I can confirm. My daughter, who is in the middle of the throes of puberty, absolutely, those are what her dreams are about.
1: The elderly report dreams of being lost in a strange environment and for searching for their car. I'm always searching for the tour bus. I can never find it.
2: I've had the car one for sure. Had the car one for sure where I just, where did I park? And it's like that episode of Seinfeld.
1: Yeah, and retired people tend to have more work-related nightmares of being back at their old job.
2: It's like when you finish school and you have the dream of being and having a test you forgot to study for. It's the same thing. You're done with work. Now you have the same dreams.
1: That's the latest on dreams.
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1: So the studies keep flowing in on road rage in North America. It's getting worse and worse. And so here's an update with more data. According to the Auto Insurance Center, we encounter the most road rage on Fridays in August, and specifically at 6 p.m. Fridays in August at 6 p.m. The researchers believe this is when everybody is leaving work and trying to get their summer weekends underway. Coming in a close second are Fridays in July. How do they know that's when road rage peaks? Well, they looked at 65,000 Instagram posts searching for the hashtag road rage.
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2: Well, look at this. We now know silence has become the new luxury, and it's becoming a hot real estate trend. A company in Tokyo builds soundproof apartments, and there's a waiting list of over 6,000 people. Why the surge in this? Because the world is getting louder, so people are seeking out quiet. More people are also doing sound-heavy hobbies at home, like singing, gaming, and playing instruments, and they want a space where they can scream or shred a guitar without driving their neighbors nuts. The apartments in Tokyo are basically built as a room inside a room, with a little space between the interior and exterior walls, like a recording studio, actually. This cuts down on sound transmitted through floors and ceilings, and that matters because research shows that impact sounds, sudden loud sounds like stomping or banging, are a lot more stressful than steady noise like music. Another reason everyone is craving quiet these days, because the more disconnected we are from our neighbors, the less tolerant we are of their noise. Loneliness actually makes the noise feel worse. That's why experts say we're in a full-blown quiet movement, because we're also in a loneliness epidemic. So now everybody wants quiet, from silent apartments to the quiet travel trend to the $41 billion market for noise-canceling headphones.
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2: And in just a moment, it's the breakup nobody saw coming. Spaghetti and meatballs coming up. I'll explain why we need to stop eating those two foods together. Seriously? Yeah, stand by.

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1: You know, some food combinations just make sense, like peanut butter and jelly or spaghetti and meatballs. But if you want your spaghetti to be a little healthier, experts are now saying lose the meatballs. Say it's not so. According to Ohio State University, when you eat tomato sauce, which is loaded with the antioxidant lycopene, with iron-rich foods like meatballs, the lycopene's benefits can drop by almost half. The researchers discovered that iron interferes with the body's ability to absorb lycopene. It's not totally clear why, but it may have to do with oxidation or with iron disrupting how our cells absorb nutrients from tomatoes. Lycopene is a big deal. It's been linked to a lower risk of several cancers, including skin, lung, and prostate. You've heard us report on all of this. So next time you're reaching for spaghetti with tomato sauce, maybe skip the meatballs if you want the full health boost. It's another reminder that what we eat and how we eat it can actually make a big difference.
2: Hey, Charleston, the Stern Wheelers are lined up on the river. The boulevard is packed, and the ultimate long weekend is about to blow the roof off,
3: making a massive splash right here in the capital city.
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0: kicks off this Thursday, July 2nd at noon. 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
1: All right, Gib, this just in. TikTok is no... I didn't mean to say the TikTok. TikTok...
2: That's all right.
1: TikTok is no longer the most downloaded app of the year. The new favorite is ChatGPT.
2: Of course it is.
1: Of course, the artificial intelligence. It's the most downloaded app right now.
2: I think people have kind of gotten sour on social media, and they are way more into talking to AI now. You don't need to get 100 likes on your photo to feel validation. You can just ask AI to validate how you're feeling. People are using it for all kinds of stuff now, for better or for worse. That's what's happening. So, of course, ChatGPT is the most downloaded. People use it to email their boss. In fact, there's a whole subreddit of people who forget to remove the other parts of the conversation with AI, and they copy and paste the whole conversation into their email. Like, you know, sorry about your loss of your grandfather, and they take the body that they got AI to write, but then they put all of the back and forth with the AI to get there into the email because they weren't paying attention.
1: Yeah. Are you happy with my response?
2: Exactly. It's all in there.
1: Oh my gosh.

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0: B100. Better music for a better workday. Here we go with some mood-boosting intel. For a mood boost, we want you to strike up a conversation with a perfect stranger or just say hi to somebody in passing. People are always stunned when I do that. Any interaction with another human will lift your mood. This is according to the journal Social, Psychological, and Personality Science. In their recent study, of more than 60,000 people, a massive study, those who had a short conversation or just said hello to a stranger every day were happier and had greater life satisfaction. What's going on here? Well, it's because those seemingly inconsequential interactions create a sense of belonging. They make us feel more accepted and valued. And even sharing a quick joke or a compliment with a stranger can have a powerful effect that reduces the stress in your life.
1: 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Grab your squad and come join the party. 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
2: We got it going
1: on. V100's Working Women's Wednesday this Wednesday at the Red Carpet Lounge. And we'll see you there with V100.
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1: Here's the conversation starter for you again. The hottest pets right now happen to be cold-blooded. Things like turtles and snakes and lizards, and amphibians like frogs and salamanders. A new study finds that more than 4 million households own reptiles and amphibians as pets. The most popular ones are pythons, geckos, and turtles. Reptile experts say social media has a lot to do with the increase in ownership since they're fun and interesting to show off. And as more people own cold-blooded pets, the market for reptile and amphibian pet supplies is growing. Annual sales are up 60%, now approaching the billions in dollars. And the Bearded Dragon Lovers Facebook group, very popular. It has close to 140,000 members. But a lot of reptiles and amphibians can carry dangerous bacteria, just so you know. For example, listen to this. The CDC has warned that bearded dragons can carry salmonella, and you can become contaminated from touching anything in the reptile's environment. So make sure you wash your hands thoroughly after handling your cold-blooded pets, and don't let them wander around your home, especially the kitchen or any place else you store or prepare food.
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1: 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I'll share some side hustle gigs people are cashing in on today.

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1: 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Now, most importantly, if you want a list of those side hustles, just email me. 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
1: All right, once and for all, again, from our health and wellness files, what ages us the most? Well, a study we know because we're always talking about it on our coaching calls on Tuesdays and Thursdays. A study tracked nearly 5,000 adults for 20 years and found these four common habits combined will age you by 12 years. I saw this happen to my dad. Smoking, check. Drinking, check. Too much inactivity, and a poor diet, check. All four of those.
2: I mean,

0: Look, what you're talking about is inflammation, inflammation, inflammation, and inflammation. Exercise is medicine. You got to be exercising. You've got to be eating healthy, whole foods. And obviously, we've known for, you know, decades now that smoking and drinking is bad for you, that there are all kinds of issues with not only with the oxidative stress of the smoke itself, but also with just the addiction and what that does to your neurons. So obviously, those are the four horsemen of your metabolic apocalypse.
1: Yeah. And Peter Attia, who we have all the time on our shows, talks about how VO2 max is right. Definitely a predictor, which basically means cardiovascular health.
0: Good luck with that if you've been smoking a pack a day.
1: Yeah. Thanks, Gib.
0: You're welcome.
2: I love summer. I love the variety.

0: 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Better music for a better workday. When you walk your dog, or when I walk my dog Leroy, you know they love to sniff. And here's why it's good for them. This comes from evolutionary biologist Dr. Mark Beckhoff, University of Colorado. First, he says sniffing is mentally stimulating for dogs big time, the same way reading a good book is for us. And not letting them sniff around, it's a form of sensory deprivation. How about that? And sniffing makes dogs happy and optimistic. In experiments conducted by the Dog Cognition Lab at Barnard College, dogs that were allowed to sniff versus dogs made to heal exclusively were more optimistic about finding food rewards. That's how their optimism was measured, of course. So, bottom lining this, make sure when you walk your dog, you give them a chance to use their nose.
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1: From our health and wellness files, teaching babies to swim, of course, is good for safety and exercise, but we now know it could have other benefits as well. Researchers found that toddlers who had taken baby swimming classes did better on physical tests involving gripping, reaching, and balance compared to toddlers who had no swimming experience at all. Swimming also improves babies' cognitive function. The boost comes from the bilateral cross-patterning movements involved in swimming. Just a fancy way of saying swimming uses both sides of your body, and that can help a baby's brain grow. Cross-patterning movements build neurons throughout the brain, but especially in the area that involves communication. And down the road, this will improve a child's reading skills, language development, and academic learning from swimming. In a study of more than 7,000 children, those who swam were more physically and mentally developed compared to kids who didn't swim. Specifically, the 3 to 5-year-olds who swam were 12 months ahead of other kids when it came to their verbal skills. Wow! They were 6 months ahead in math, and they were 20 months ahead in recall and understanding directions from swimming.
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1: So if you've been burning the candle at both ends, here is a new reason to ease up a bit. Working long hours, we now know, can actually change the structure of your brain. A new study now in the journal Occupational and Environmental Medicine looked at healthcare workers clocking more than 52 hours a week, and they found that it's a public health concern. Using MRI scans, researchers found physical changes in brain regions tied to emotional regulation and executive function, like memory, focus, and decision-making. The changes were seen in parts of the brain that help with self-awareness, social interactions, and staying sharp. But these changes were only seen in the overworked group. So the work-related stress you're carrying could be reshaping your brain. Some effects may be reversible, but bouncing back could take time, say the experts. Brain recovery can begin within a few weeks, but a full reversal may take months, depending on how severe it is. Listen to this. The experts from the World Health Organization say there's growing proof that long work hours contribute more to disease than any other workplace factor. So if you needed a scientific reason to close the laptop or take a day off, now you have one.
2: The Charleston Sternwheel Regatta is back July 2nd through 5th. Grab the schedule of events at v100.fm. You gotta regatta.

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1: Just to show that we report on everything, Gib, the people are getting emotionally connected to their Roomba vacuums. A new study from Georgia Tech finds robotic vacuums. Some Roomba owners are forming deep attachments to them, giving them nicknames, talking to them, even treating them like pets. Some owners even dress up their Roombas and rearrange. Really?
2: Yeah.
1: Rearrange their homes to accommodate the robot's cleaning paths. More than half of people refer to the robot as he or she. So, okay.
2: I mean, look, we can't help but...
1: People do that with their cars.
2: We do that with all kinds... We personify everything. We add all sorts of layers of human emotion. We do it to our... We do it to our goldfish, which, you know, don't even have a prefrontal cortex. So, like, you know, we do it to all of these animals. We do it to machines all the time because we don't fully understand them. So, we assume there's a certain amount of life to them. And the Roomba app makes you name it. So you already give it a name, and then maybe you want to decorate a little bit because you don't want just the little gray thing moving around your house. And the next thing you know, you know, it's got a personality.
1: So there is a point to the study, apparently. The researchers think if people can become attached to a robot vacuum, it paves the way for greater public acceptance of domestic robots. Remember Rosie the robot from the Jets, the Jetsons?
2: Yeah, Mr. Jetson. Look, we are headed there. You just accept it. We're headed there. We just got to figure out how we interact with our new AI, you know, companions.
1: Amen.
2: It's going to get weird.
1: Yeah.

0: 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Better music for a better workday. Welcome back to Intelligence for Your Life. John Tesh with you. And when your energy is low, please make sure you have a tangerine or tangerine oil on hand. Taking 6 slow breaths of that scent activates the brain's limbic system, producing energizing beta waves. And the Smell and Taste Treatment and Research Foundation says within a minute, you'll have less fatigue and more energy. Try it.
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1: So you've probably heard of creatine as a gym supplement for bodybuilders, but it's now being used as a powerful tool for healthy aging. Longevity experts say creatine can help preserve muscle strength and energy as we age. And of course, that's a big deal. Dr. Peter Attia is the author of a book that I have read, Outlive. It's a great book. And he says the muscle we build now determines how mobile we'll be in the last 10 years of our lives. 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And for women, it's being called one of the most important supplements for perimenopause and beyond. 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It's linked to improved memory, mood, and mental energy. Now, don't expect miracles from your couch. Creatine helps, but you still have to move and do resistance training, says Dr. Attia. For most people, 5 grams a day is safe and maybe even a game changer. Creatine is in food, but you have to eat about 2 pounds of steak or seafood every day to hit that 5 gram mark.
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0: nonstop music.
1: What's love got to do?
0: V100.

0: phones. At the end of the study, people had improved attention spans, better sleep, and a boost to their well-being. The researchers say it's because the participants spent more time on hobbies, going outside, and socializing in real life. And one of the biggest changes the researchers saw was that attention spans improved to a degree comparable to reversing 10 years of age-related cognitive decline. Another result of the study, people who couldn't access the internet on their phones had a bigger and better reduction in symptoms of depression than antidepressants, to a degree that was on par with cognitive behavioral therapy.
1: Hey, Charleston, the Stern Wheelers are lined up on the river. The boulevard is packed, and the ultimate long weekend is about to blow the roof off.
2: Making a massive splash right here in the capital city.
1: Pack the cooler and lock the dial.
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0: alone.
1: V100, Charleston's number one at workstation.
2: All right, give this just in from our health and wellness files. If you have aches and pains, experts say watch an old movie you love. Could be anything from When Harry Met Sally, E.T., or usually it should be a positive movie, although Gladiator solves my aches and pains.
3: It really does, but it's the same concept.
2: A study in the Journal of Neuroscience found that nostalgic entertainment reduces brain activity in the areas that perceive pain, so you get powerful drug-free pain relief by the time the movie is done. We saw this during COVID, so many people watching Friends and Seinfeld.
3: Friends, Seinfeld, The Office, rewatching old shows. Right. You know where they go. There's a reason why we call it comfort viewing, right? Because we find it comforting. And by the way, if you're emotionally comforted, you are going to be more physically comfortable. And if you are emotionally in disarray, you're going to have more physical inflammation. It's just the way that our bodies work. So of course, comfort yourself emotionally with the shows and movies that were comforting in your youth. And guess what? You will have fewer aches and pains.
2: Again, if you have aches and pains, watch an old movie or TV show that you love.

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1: Here we go with two easy ways to burn more calories. 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Add in uneven terrain, a few hills, some wind resistance, and you'll be torching calories.
2: You got a lot going on. 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

0: Hey, it's Logan Scott at V100. Get ready, Charleston. The most exciting splash in West Virginia is back. 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
1: With this update in the 580 WCHS Radio Newsroom, I'm Chris Lawrence. We're ready to go with two major events in the capital city in the coming days. The Sternwheel Regatta gets going at the city's riverfront today, while at the state capitol, it's the America 250 celebration. Both events run through Sunday with food, vendors, live music, and other activities. Kanawha County deputies say the driver of an SUV was headed the wrong way on Route 60 Wednesday morning at Malden, when that vehicle slammed head-on into an empty coal truck. Crash occurred about 3:40 in the morning. The driver was killed, but the name has not been released. The two workers at the Kanawha County Emergency Ambulance Authority involved in the death of John Lucas have now been fired. As one of his first duties when he took the job, new director Lance Wheeler dismissed Alyssa Middleton and Raina Scott. Middleton facing criminal charges after Lucas was run over by an ambulance in April and dragged to his death. A lot of cleanup work still going on at several homes along Pond Fork in Boone County more than a week after flooding rains, and that process continues for a lot of people, several who lost everything. With a check of news in the 580 WCHS Radio Newsroom, I'm Chris Lawrence.
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9: Here's your V100 Metro News forecast. Our temperatures

0: Today, it's hot. Heat warnings that affect today and for your Friday. High of 96, mostly sunny sky. Tonight, we're down to 73, the overnight low. Partly cloudy skies. Partly cloudy for your Friday. High of 98 degrees. Heat index values will be up around 103 to 105. And then for your Saturday, 20% chance for an afternoon shower, 97 the high for your 4th of July. And Sunday, July 5th, 40% chance for an afternoon shower with a high of 95. I'm V100 Metro News meteorologist Brian Hughes. You gotta regatta.
1: Yes, you do. Hey, good morning. Oh, my gosh. We're here. We're on Brian Hughes, Sternwheeler. It's the KDH. Good morning, Jennifer.
2: Good morning. I'm so glad I made it in time for the show.
1: I am, too. I got a little concerned when I was walking down to the levee here, down to where all the Sternwheelers are docked and all the pleasure boats, and right in front of the Show and Bomb stage, there's a Charleston police car with the blue lights flashing. I immediately think, what's Brian Hughes done now?
2: You didn't think, oh, I'm in trouble?
1: Me?
2: Yeah, you.
1: Nah.
2: No.
1: No.
2: It's called security, Steve.
1: That's what it's called.
2: That's why they're here, yeah.
1: By the way, just so you'll know, we're broadcasting on the KDH Sternwheeler in the studios that are sponsored by and presented by West Virginia Eye Consultants.
2: Oh, thank you.
1: I know what you're thinking. Oh, my gosh, does the studio look like, you know, all this doctor's office stuff where, like, or is there the machine where you sit down and say, which is better, one or two? You know, is that thing here?
2: No.
1: No.
2: No, but I will tell you that I'm a new patient of West Virginia Eye Consultants, and I love them.
1: Well, good. That's where I take my eyes for my, stuff. Anyway, so eye exams for all ages. They have six locations: Beckley, Charleston, Kanawha City, Point Pleasant, Ripley, and St. Albans. So what's the first thing we ought to talk about?
2: Number one, the temperature, which is 71 degrees. You failed to mention that because you're in a weird new location.
1: Well, I think everybody knows it's probably warm, but thank you for pointing that out. I have some, like, fan something, like air conditioner or something blowing on me. So
2: you should be cool and comfortable.
1: I feel too bad right now.
2: And it's a little foggy, too.
1: Just a little bit.
2: And I did see the moon today. I didn't see it yesterday.
1: Okay, yeah.
2: It's beautiful.
1: All right. So it's one of those mornings on the river, and we can't wait to talk about that and all the stuff that goes with the Charleston Sternwheel Regatta as we get going from the KDH Sternwheeler. We're live, sponsored by West Virginia Eye Consultants on V100.

0: Good morning from the KDH Sternwheeler. That's where we're broadcasting this show as we kick off the Charleston Sternwheel Regatta. You know, we're the first unofficial event.
1: Let's just make it official.
0: You won't
1: we'll
0: see us on the first, schedule if you're
1: first
0: looking.
1: Official event.
0: Won't see us on the schedule. All right, so we have a traffic update ready in just a moment, right?
1: Yes.
0: Okay. Just making sure.
1: Yeah, I'm ready.
0: All right, Jenny from the KDH, which your excuse me, my mouth's not awake yet. Your V100 traffic update.
1: Now, to be clear, I'm not SpongeBob ready because that would be super enthusiastic, and I haven't had enough coffee yet. But here we go.
0: All right.
1: No accidents. We do have a disabled vehicle, Route 35 North, mile marker 1.5. The northbound slow lane is going to be closed, so caution there on your approach. Northbound on Route 35. Also, tree in the roadway, 699 New Gulf Mountain Road. And that's your V100 traffic update.
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0: Hi there, good morning. It's Steve, Jenny, and V100 Metro News meteorologist Brian Hughes from the KDH Sternwheeler. Good morning, Mr. Hughes.
1: Well, good morning. Welcome to the party.
0: All right, so we're hoping that Brian can be heard, but then we also know that he might not need a microphone because you're just kind
1: of loud.
0: Just kind of loud sometimes.
1: I said every engineer that I've worked for in my life has said, if the tower goes down, you'll still hear Brian.
2: Somewhere.
0: All right, so why is it so stinking hot?
1: We have essentially multiple layers of high pressure that are sitting on top of us. You have the surface, you have the mid-level, and the upper level. And when you stack them, you actually it's like a compressor, a pressure cooker.
2: Oh.
1: To where you just crank the pressure up, and the heat goes up as well. So,
0: not going to crush us or anything.
1: Well, we hope not, but we'll find out probably afterwards.
0: Is today the hottest day so far?
1: No. It's going to be tomorrow.
0: Oh, so today will be hotter than yesterday.
1: Yes.
0: Will we be able to notice?
1: No, you won't know. It's just stupid hot.
0: All right, so the next question everybody I'm sure wants to know is, when's it going to not be like this?
1: Next week.
0: All right, that's fair.
1: I mean, and thankfully we can slide a little bit. So we've moved the concerts.
0: Like, what are we sliding? Okay.
1: Well, I'd like to be going down a water slide, but we'll eventually find something like that.
0: All right, so the entertainment starts. So is every show going to be delayed to later, or is that just a tonight decision so far?
1: We've moved Thursday and Friday's concerts back a touch, but you know we can accommodate it. You know, there's fireworks that will actually be happening on the 3rd on Friday night. They're going to be at the Capitol, so we're trying to make sure.

0: our concert is done before 10 so that we can accommodate.
1: So 7:30 is start time tonight.
0: Yes.
1: For Melissa Etheridge and...
0: Yes.
1: Winona.
0: Winona Judd, yes.
1: Okay. And then is it tomorrow night the same time? Is that too far ahead?
0: It's in a text message somewhere.
1: Well, it's in a text message somewhere. We'll get to that.
0: Thing is, I don't know come here from Sikkim right now because, you know, we just keep going and going and going.
1: What did he say?
2: I don't know. When you tell your dogs, come here.
0: And
2: right.
0: Sikkim.
1: Oh, okay.
0: Yes, I don't know. Come here from Sikkim right now.
1: Did that same person that said you were very loud also say you talk very fast sometimes and it's hard to keep up?
0: Well, I've had a number of people go, I can't hear you.
2: Do those people wear hearing aids?
1: Yeah,
0: he should. Yeah. All right. That little voice in our head.
1: Has there been any discussion that, Logan Scott's producing our show back at V100. That's the little voice he's referring to. Has there been any discussion of maybe trying something new at the regatta, like clothing optional night?
0: We actually did discuss that, and it can only happen on the boats late at night. So when I come down those stairs, folks,
1: if you don't have a stern wheeler or a pleasure boat down here, you're missing out.
0: Yesterday, because we were working on some parts of the boat where I didn't need
1: you're
0: much.
1: You're always
0: clothing.
1: Working on a boat.
0: But I had to walk up to Kanawha Boulevard, and I got a phone call. Come into the Four Points, and I went. Don't have a shirt on. They said, do you think we care right now? So I walked in with a swimsuit and shirtless. And I was like, gosh, this is not the Bahamas.
2: Yeah. Well, it could be for the next 2 days.
1: Like it might be. Yeah. I don't know. I haven't been to the Bahamas. All right. So that's V100 Metro News meteorologist Brian Hughes. So the high is 96 today. Definitely feels like it's over 100 for sure.
0: Oh, yes.
1: Oh, yes.
0: Not much wind, so it doesn't stir it up. That's what is unfortunate.
2: It just sits. Yeah. Gets pressurized.
1: We'll be sizzling again tomorrow and throughout the 4th of July weekend. So we're going to be telling you more about what's going on at the Charleston Sternwheel Regatta because we're here right in the middle of it, downtown on the levee at Haddad Riverfront Park. We're on the KDH Sternwheeler today. 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
0: Ooh.
1: Did you know that, Jennifer?
2: I did not.
1: Well, there you go. All right, fancy. So we're live from the West Virginia Eye Consultants studio on the KDH Sternwheeler this morning on V100.
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0: Good morning. It's Steve and Jenny from the KDH Sternwheeler Studios. That's a Sternwheeler boat owned by our friend, V100 Metro News meteorologist Brian Hughes, all presented by West Virginia Eye Consultants. Remember, they offer eye exams for all ages. And I'm sitting here with all these notes and right now still having to hold on to them, but I feel like the longer I'm out here, the more they're going to stick to me and I won't have to worry about that.
1: Yeah, well, that could happen.
0: Because it's a little humid. The high today is going to be a very toasty 96. The heat index will push it over 100 degrees. And, of course, this ain't going away anytime soon, at least not through the end of the regatta weekend and 4th of July weekend. So just be prepared, folks. 71 is the current temperature at V100. The Pledge of Allegiance is coming up. Do you have good news we're going to do this morning?
1: Yeah, I've got a great story, one that just pops in my head, Rabbi to the Rescue, which is awesome.
0: All right, and the U.S. winning the World Cup soccer game last night.
1: That's pretty good.
0: That's a good news story.
1: It's not
0: too.
1: In the queue, but it is feel good.
0: Okay, well, we'll talk about that too. All right, because that was pretty exciting down here last night because they had it on the big screens here at Head Riverfront Park and surrounding areas. Now, time for a V100 traffic update, then we'll get to the Pledge of Allegiance on V100. What's going on?
1: Well, we do have an accident. It's going to be in the St. Albans area, 2708. Kanawha Terrace heads up there. Also, disabled vehicle, Route 35 North at mile marker 1.5. The northbound slow lane is going to be closed there. Also, tree in the roadway, 699 New Golf Mountain Road. And it's a wee bit foggy this morning in some places, so thicker in some places than others, but it is starting to lift, at least here in downtown Charleston. And that's your V100 traffic update.
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0: Okay. Hi, we're back on V100. Okay, so Jenny just smashed a spider.
1: Well, it was...
0: It was just an innocent little spider.
1: I normally save them, but it dropped down from the canopy here on the back of Brian Hughes' boat, the KDH, and I didn't know where it was going to go, and it was actually kind of swinging towards me, so I did not want that to happen. Sorry. I'm sorry, little spider.
0: Too late now.
1: You had to go.
0: Too late now, and we're getting ready to do the good news, and now we've had to, report.
1: Well, for people that don't like spiders, there's one less in the world today. That's the good news.
0: Well, I happened to be in my bathroom last night getting ready to go to bed, and I saw a little black spider scoot across the floor, and I went, oh, I might better try to take care of that. And it went under the baseboard, and I guess it's still there. Well, I don't know where it is.
1: Well, then you didn't have a chance to either save or kill it.
0: As long as it doesn't crawl across my face while I'm asleep, I'm probably okay with that. You know, spiders are just another thing we live with.
1: I know that. And I would have been willing to live with that one had it not been swinging towards my face.
0: After the tick stories yesterday, I think spiders are not so bad,
1: I agree. I totally agree.
0: All right, so if you're wondering, what is all this chaos on the radio? It's us live from the West Virginia Eye Consultants studio aboard the KDH Sternwheeler at the Charleston Sternwheeler Regatta. And it's time for this morning's good news. All right, Jenny, what do you got for us today?
1: I killed a spider. And
0: all right.
1: That's
0: not good news for the spider.
1: Brian, you don't like spiders, do you?
2: I famously hate spiders. Right.
1: He famously hates
0: Brian
1: them, yes.
0: Brian Hughes is our...
1: The viral video.
0: Brian,
1: yeah.
0: It's Brian Hughes, our V100 Metro News meteorologist. It's his boat, so
1: I'm
0: that's where we
1: pretty
0: are.
1: Pretty sure he's happy I killed the spider. All right.
0: All right, what do you got?
1: All right, let's go to Bellevue, Washington, where a rabbi helped rescue six summer camp counselors after a fire destroyed his family's home early Saturday this past weekend. Once his wife and two daughters were safely outside, Rabbi Shalom Elishvitz went back into the burning house to alert the young women who were sleeping upstairs. The counselors escaped by jumping from a second-story window after realizing they could not use the stairs. Firefighters later told the group they made it out just in time. The rabbi was treated for burns to his hands and smoke inhalation and was released from the hospital. The home had been hosting counselors for a summer camp for Jewish teens, and despite losing everything, the family still wanted the camp to continue. They have launched a fundraiser to help rebuild the home. So, rabbi to the rescue. It happens sometimes. All right, a lot of people traveling this weekend, and we all know that traveling sometimes can be a really major headache, but not for this guy. Oh, no. A layover at Harry Reid International Airport over the weekend turned into a $3.3 million payday for a traveler identified only as Anthony. He won a jackpot on a Wheel of Fortune slot machine at the airport's sea gates with a $10 bet. Airport officials announced the win on social media. They added to a string of recent

0: Recent multi-million dollar jackpots awarded at the Vegas airport, which is only one of two commercial airports in the country with slot machines at the terminal. So, yeah, $3.3 million at the airport terminal. Way to go, Anthony.
1: All right.
0: Nice.
1: That it?
0: That is all.
1: All right. That's.
0: Oh, and I killed a spider.
1: Okay, that's enough of that.
0: Okay.
1: That's not good news. Poor little spider. He didn't do anything to hurt you. All right.
0: Yet.
1: Well,
0: and he won't now.
1: Not now.
0: Uh-uh.
1: All right, we're broadcasting from the KDH Sternwheeler Studios, presented by West Virginia Eye Consultants. Remember, that's where we take our eyes. Maybe you should, too. I think so. Eye exams for all ages, six locations, Charleston, Beckley, Kanawha City. Isn't Kanawha City part of Charleston? Okay, so.
0: Yes.
1: All right, well, anyway.
0: I kind of think of it as an offshoot.
1: All right, well, I don't necessarily agree with that, but okay, it's part of Charleston. So Point Pleasant, Ripley, St. Albans, you all have a location of West Virginia Eye Consultants, so go see them, no pun intended, when you need your eyes examined. We're on the KDH Sternwheeler this morning here at the Charleston Sternwheeler Regatta on V100.
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0: 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It's another V100 news update.
1: With an update in the 580 WCHS radio newsroom, I'm Chris Lawrence. The two Kanawha County Emergency Ambulance Authority workers who were in the ambulance when it struck and killed an Elkview man back in April have now been fired. New Kanawha County Emergency Ambulance Authority Executive Director Lance Wheeler announced the move Wednesday, his first day on the job. Kanawha County deputies say the driver of an SUV died at the scene in that early morning head-on crash Wednesday on Route 60 at Malden. Authorities say the victim was driving the wrong way and hit a coal truck. Both the Sternwheel Regatta and the States America 250 celebration get started in a few hours. Charleston Police Chief Scott Dempsey says his department's main focus is going to be the regatta, and they'll be helping out at the Capitol, where most security will be handled by Capitol Police and the West Virginia State Police. And an emotional bell ringing at Cincinnati Children's Hospital Wednesday when Winfield High School student Ty Lockery did so because he's now cancer-free. Ty's story has been a rallying point for high school students statewide since his diagnosis during the basketball season. With a check of news in the 580 WCHS Radio Newsroom, I'm Chris Lawrence.
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0: innovation or something to it over the years, that's for sure. I always, and the Miss Sterling, that's another boat that's got a lot of regatta history, used to race the P.A. Denny all the time. But I believe that's the other one that's turning 100 years old this year. But all these boats have some story with them.
1: Yeah.
0: That, you know, that they used to be worker boats, not just something somebody goes, I think I'll just buy me a sternwheeler.
1: And the P.A. Denny is not here. But, you know, the P.A. Denny was here a lot of years, and a lot of people our age definitely have fond memories of riding that boat on a tour up and down the river. And, you know, that's part of regatta. You can actually bring your kids and take a boat ride up the river.
0: There is a sternwheeler that's doing that at the Valley Gym, and they have rides constantly during the day, and you can check more into that if you want to. But that's docked down here, too. You know, I was talking about the exhibit that they have at the Four Points by Sheraton, the hotel up.
1: Nostalgic exhibit.
0: Yeah, the Navigating Nostalgia, the Regatta Through the Years exhibit. So we're going to talk a little bit more about that later this morning. The mayor's going to be by here, too. We're going to talk to her about whatever the mayor wants to talk about, because...
1: Could be anything. You never know.
0: Well, one thing I want to ask her after 4 years of doing this, what excites her about doing this? What excites you about the regatta?
1: It's just a fun time for the whole city.
0: Anyone. Well, everybody's got their thing, and maybe it's the nostalgia of remembering how it was years ago and coming back to it. Maybe you were a kid, and maybe, you know, you came back now, or you're coming back now with your kids. So it's a lot to everybody, or it's different things for everybody, but there's a lot to do, and it's all kicking off today and going through the weekend, the 4th of July weekend. By the way, the entertainment tonight, Melissa Etheridge and Winona Judd, that's going to start a little bit later than planned because of the heat. That'll get going at 7:30 tonight here on the stage at Head Ed Riverfront Park. All right, so we are going to be here till 9 o'clock this morning, and we are broadcasting from the KDH Sternwheeler Studios. By the way, can you hear that?
1: Yep, it's a plane.
0: That's a jet taking off from Yeager Airport. 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There's a location there. Beckley, Point Pleasant, Ripley, and St. Albans. 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This is the Steve and Jenny Show here on V100.

backyard. Hi, good morning. It's Steve and Jenny aboard the KDH Sternwheeler. In case you've been asleep, well, maybe a lot of you have, it's time for the Charleston Sternwheel Regatta. And the headliner tonight after Melissa Etheridge opens at 7:30 is Winona Judd. And here's her great song, No One Else.

0: Winona Judd, doesn't she just go by Winona sometimes?
1: Yeah, or Winona.
0: Yeah, and if you remember the Judds, because she was, you know, she and her mom, Naomi, they were a team for a long time. They also got a famous sister. You know who that is?
1: Yeah, Ashley Judd. Ashley, she's been married, but the actress.
0: Did you have that? Oh, my gosh.
1: He put me on the spot again.
0: Yes, the actress, Ashley Judd. All right, so that's tonight. She's the headliner at the Charleston Steamboat Regatta after Melissa Etheridge opens, and the music starts, change of time, 7:30. I know your program or your schedule says 6:30. It's been bumped to 7:30 for Melissa Etheridge because of the heat, which is going to be hot, dang hot today. High of 96. It'll feel like it's more than 100 degrees today. 72 is the current temperature. I'll tell you more about what's coming up today at the Charleston Steamboat Regatta and what we have to look forward to this weekend. That's all on the show this morning. Time now for a V100 traffic update. And here, I'm not putting you on the spot.
1: I'm ready for this.
0: All right, here you go.
1: Part of my regular duties.
0: Here's Jenny. What's going on?
1: We do have a new accident. So heads up in Nitro. This accident's at 1425 Main Avenue in Nitro, an earlier accident, and they could still be there at 2708 Connaught Terrace in St. Albans. Still have that disabled vehicle, Route 35 North. The northbound slow lane is closed at mile marker 1.5 and a tree in the roadway, 699 New Gulf Mountain Road. Remember, we still have CSX railroad crossings closed in St. Albans, and we've got some areas of street closures in downtown Charleston, including the Boulevard here at Haddad Riverfront Park and directly in front of the Capitol, down at the Capitol Complex. Connaught Boulevard is also closed there. I actually was through there yesterday and plumb forgot that it was closed and I had reported on it. So, you know, it happens. That's your V100 traffic update.
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0: walk a little bit.
1: It's asleep. I don't know. That would be a real bad idea, I think, right now. We're live on the KDH Sternwheeler from Hathead Riverfront Park, and it's all presented by West Virginia Eye Consultants, who offer eye exams for all ages. 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And if you want to check them out, you can go see them in Charleston, also in Kanawha City, Beckley, Point Pleasant, Ripley, and St. Albans. Okay, so the quiz is what?
0: This is 10 questions about the 4th of July.
1: Is it multiple choice?
0: Yes, you'll have a choice, so you and Logan can both guess.
1: All right.
0: Question one, who ruled England when the colonies established independence? Was it King George III, King George, or Edward VI?
1: Oh, my gosh.
2: The first one.
0: Logan?
1: Is there like a D, I don't care?
0: No.
1: Oh, okay.
0: It was King George III. Logan got it right. Logan
2: won.
0: Steve zero. Number two, how many people were living in the colonies when they gained independence? Was it 2 million, 2.5 million, or 500,000?
2: 2.5 million.
1: 500,000.
0: Another point for Logan. It was 2.5 million.
1: I don't know.
0: Number three, which president had the first 4th of July celebration at the White House? John Adams, George Washington, or Thomas Jefferson?
1: Jefferson.
0: Logan?
2: Yeah, Jefferson.
0: All right, you both get a point.
1: Oh,
0: so
1: thank you.
0: 3-1 now. Steve, so you're struggling a little bit there, buddy. All right, number four, name one president that died on the 4th of July. I'm not going to help you on this. Just name one of them. Three of them died on the 4th of July.
1: Oh, is that multiple choice?
0: Yeah.
1: Oh, FDR.
0: FDR, no. Logan?
2: Abraham Lincoln. I don't know.
0: No. So there were three that died on the 4th of July. John Adams, Thomas Jefferson, and James Monroe. How many hot dogs are eaten on the 4th of July? 75 million, 100 million, or 150 million?
1: 150 million.
0: Logan?
2: I'm trying to look at the... I'm cheating here.
0: You're not allowed to cheat.
2: The last one you said.
0: 150 million is correct.
1: And most of them by Joey Chestnut, who's, I hear...
0: Yeah,
1: working on his strategy for Nathan's hot dog.
0: Yeah, he stretches his stomach out and does all kinds of wild things. All right, number six. How much money do Americans spend on fireworks each year? 1.6 billion, 2 billion, or 2.8 billion?
1: God, that's a lot.
2: 2.8 billion.
1: I'm just going to say a billion.
0: Logan's right. $2.8 billion. Number seven. How many signatures are on the Declaration of Independence? 50, 55, or 56?
1: 56.
0: All right, you're both right. Number eight, true or false, a woman's signature appears on some copies of the Declaration of Independence.
2: False.
1: I'm going to say yes.
0: Steve, you're right. Sorry, Logan.
1: I just knew that was
0: a her name
1: question.
0: Is Mary Catherine Goddard, and she was commissioned by Congress to make copies of the Declaration of Independence, and I guess she figured, well, since I'm making these copies, I'll guess I'll sign a couple.
1: A copy, like, she had to write it out?
0: I don't know.
2: Probably.
1: Well, they didn't have the machine, so.
0: Yeah, I'm not sure how she did it, but she's like.
1: I was going to ask if there was paper in it when she went to make the copy.
0: And she was a patriot, so, yeah. All right, number nine. Which founding father moved a dog named Satan into the White House after he became president?
1: Gosh, I don't know.
0: Was it John Quincy Adams, Theodore Roosevelt, or John Adams?
2: Roosevelt.
1: I'm going to go Adams.
0: John Adams?
1: Yeah.
0: Yeah, it was John Adams. You would think Theodore Roosevelt because he had so many pets, right? But it was John Adams. And finally, at which battle did the British surrender? Battle of Yorktown, the Siege of Fort Ticonderoga, or the Battle of Bunker Hill?
1: Bunker Hill.
2: Ticonderoga, I can't even say it, but because it's fun to say.
0: Ticonderoga.
2: Yeah, that's
0: Ticonderoga.
2: It.
0: Ticonderoga. You're both wrong. It was the Battle of Yorktown. And that's our quiz.
1: Oh, thank you, Jenny. What did I win?
0: You win the privilege of sitting next to me on the KDH.
1: Oh, thank you.
0: Our show today.
1: All right. Well, that's where we are. We're in the studios that are sponsored by the folks at West Virginia Eye Consultants aboard the KDH Sternwheeler on V100.
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0: Hey everyone, good morning from V100 aboard the KDH Sternwheeler. We're in the studios presented by West Virginia Eye Consultants. That was Bobby Brown. Hey, I hear he's going to be at the Charleston Sternwheel Regatta.
1: He will be.
0: Tomorrow night.
1: I heard he's already here.
0: Why, at a secret location. Why are you whispering that?
1: I mean, I guess, you know.
0: People are listening. Yeah, it's cool though that he's in town. I don't know about the rest of the crew that's going to be with him tomorrow night, Bow Wow and Montel Jordan, but yeah, they come. Sometimes performers do come in early. So obviously, because I live not far from the downtown hotel where it seems like maybe they're staying. I don't know.
1: You've maybe seen some buses?
0: I've seen multiple buses. Yeah, two that look alike and two others that look alike. So that also makes me believe it's maybe two different artists.
1: There you go.
0: Like I'm in bus blue or I'm in bus silver.
1: Remember when you were in school and they had the different color-coded school buses? You're on the green bus. You're on the red bus.
0: No.
1: No?
0: No, because where I went to school, they all looked the same.
1: Oh, yeah. They put a big colored paper in the corner, like, of the front window so you would know which bus you were getting on.
0: Yeah. But I thought you meant the school buses were pink.
1: No, they just...
0: That's the picture you painted in my mind.
1: Oh, I'm sorry. I didn't mean to do that.
0: No, when I was a kid, I don't know about West Virginia, but when I lived, you know, I grew up in North Carolina, so school buses were orange, and then everybody went to this universal yellow color. But when I was starting school, school buses were orange.
1: No, I don't ever remember
0: they were
1: an
0: never
1: orange,
0: orange
1: bus.
0: In your
1: no, uh-uh. They were always yellow.
0: Looked like a big popsicle going down the street. All right, let's do this. We are on the Stern, and you know, I'm looking around. We're on the KDH Sternwheeler. The traffic up on the Fort Hill Bridge looks like it's moving slow, but it is moving for sure. So let's officially do a V100 traffic update and see what's going on this morning with Jenny Murray.
1: Well, good news. Our accident on Connaught Terrace in St. Albans has cleared. We still have the disabled vehicle, Route 35. Northbound slow lane closed, mile marker 1.5. Tree in the roadway, 699 New Gulf Mountain Road. CSX has railroad crossings closed in numerous locations in St. Albans. And this is new starting today. The westbound lane will be closed, one of them on Route 60 at the Booker T. Washington Memorial Bridge. And of course, the boulevard is closed in downtown Charleston and in front of the Capitol Complex. And that's your V100 traffic.

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0: Hi, Steve and Jenny on the KDH Sternwheeler this morning. In the studios provided by, and the studio is actually outside. We're on the back deck of this Sternwheeler that's owned by our friend, V100 Metro News meteorologist Brian Hughes. But it's all presented by West Virginia Eye Consultants, eye exams for people of all ages. Yes, that includes you. That's where I go and have been for years, and Jenny just recently switched over.
1: Yeah, had my first appointment. It was wonderful.
0: Oh, good.
1: Yeah.
0: Oh, good. So they have six locations, including Charleston and Kanawha City, also in Beckley, Point Pleasant, Ripley, and St. Albans for West Virginia Eye Consultants. So we thank them for being our great sponsor. I want to remind you that the music tonight, the live music with Melissa Etheridge leading off, and then Monona Judd will be following up. That starts at 7:30, not the original time of 6:30 due to the heat. And it really doesn't feel too bad this morning now.
1: Oh, it's really nice out here.
0: Yeah, it actually feels pretty good. We're actually out, you know, from the Schoenbaum stage and the levee. You know, had that Riverfront Park. We're sitting out here in the water.
1: So, yeah, it's
0: beautiful. We're sitting out here on the boat in the water.
1: Officially, here's a riverboat update from V100.
0: All right.
1: Lots of boats here at the levee. And a reminder, there's a boat you can take a ride on, too, during the Sternwheel Regatta. The Valley Gem does boat tours. I've seen at least
0: You do need a ticket, though. You can't just get on the ride.
1: I want to ride. There have been some fishing boats coming up and down the river. It's a beautiful morning out here.
0: So we've got the Lyda Ann Sternwheeler next to us on one side, and the Princess Margie, which is a boat that has been around a long time in the Charleston area. The Rufus B2, which is owned by Lou Wendell from the Lou Wendell Marine in St. Albans. You know him, right?
1: Yeah.
0: And then if you look on next to that, there's the Jenny B.
1: Ah, I love that one.
0: That's your boat.
1: Uh-huh.
0: That's your boat. The Miss Sterling is here. A lot of boats that have been at the regatta before, and hopefully we'll be seeing more. But even if we don't, there's quite a few down here already, and looking forward to the Sternwheeler races. I know a lot of people like those. That's coming up on Sunday afternoon at 1. For today, besides the Valley Gem Sternwheel boat rides, which, again, ticket required to ride that, that's it had at Riverfront Park. That boat's just down by the Union Building.
1: Yeah, those start at 10 o'clock this morning.
0: Yeah, and then the exhibit that I'm so interested in, and I did not go see this last year, but I'm interested in going to see it and talking more about it on our show next hour, Navigating Nostalgia, the Regatta Through the Years, because I've been going to the regatta or doing the regatta since I moved here, almost 46 years ago. So that's going on at the Four Points Sheraton up on the boulevard across from Haddad Riverfront Park. The West Banco Family Fun Zone is at City Center at Slack Plaza.
1: Yeah, you got kids that need to burn off some energy.
0: There you go.
1: Perfect.
0: Yeah, they got that all set up.
1: Oh, have them wear their swimsuits, you know.
0: Get wet.
1: They can get wet there, yeah.
0: Yeah. Well, that begins at noon today. The carnival also opens at noon. That's set up on the boulevard down here. And then, as I mentioned earlier, Melissa Etheridge will begin playing, not at 6:30, your schedule. If you've looked at it, says that. They bumped it back an hour because of the heat, because it is going to be hotter today, even hotter than it was yesterday, and tomorrow is even hotter than today. And Winona Judd will follow Melissa Etheridge tonight. So we hope you'll take in the regatta. If not today, there's plenty more to do tomorrow. Saturday's going to be a big day with lots of great music and, of course, the biggest fireworks display in the state of West Virginia. So if you love fireworks, you're going to see them here, not only from Haddad Riverfront Park, but Magic Island and the West Virginia State Capitol Complex area. There'll be three locations.

0: locations going all at one time, done by the great Zambellis. And they do fireworks. They're the best. And so we've got them here for this year's Charleston Stern World Regatta. All right, there's more on the way with us, Steve and Jenny, on the KDH Stern Wheeler this morning, presented by West Virginia Eye Consultants on V100.
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0: Kanawha County deputies say the driver of an SUV was headed the wrong way on Route 60 Wednesday morning at Malden when that vehicle slammed head-on into an empty coal truck. Crash occurred about 3:40 in the morning. The driver was killed, but the name has not been released. The two workers at the Kanawha County Emergency Ambulance Authority involved in the death of John Lucas have now been fired. As one of his first duties when he took the job, new director Lance Wheeler dismissed Alyssa Middleton and Raina Scott. Middleton facing criminal charges after Lucas was run over by an ambulance in April and dragged to his death. A lot of cleanup work still going on at several homes along Pond Fork in Boone County more than a week after flooding rains. And that process continues for a lot of people, several who lost everything. With a check of news in the 580 WCHS Radio Newsroom, I'm Chris Lawrence.
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2: With this update in the 580 WCHS Radio Newsroom, I'm Chris Lawrence. We're ready to go with two major events in the capital city in the coming days. 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Both events run through Sunday with food, vendors, live music, and other activities.

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4: Here's your V100 Metro News forecast. Our temperatures today, it's hot. Heat warnings that affect today and for your Friday. High of 96, mostly sunny sky. Tonight we're down to 73, the overnight low. Partly cloudy skies. Partly cloudy for your Friday. High of 98 degrees. Heat index values will be up around 103 to 105. And then for your Saturday, 20% chance for an afternoon shower, 97 the high. For your 4th of July and Sunday, July 5th, 40% chance for an afternoon shower with a high of 95. I'm V100 Metro News meteorologist Brian Hughes. You got a regatta.
5: Yes, you do. You got a regatta. I know somebody's going like, no, you don't. Well, why wouldn't you want to, though?
6: I mean, I want to.
5: I do, too. Yeah. I do, too. It's one of the most exciting times of the year in Charleston. By the way, it's 74 degrees. And I'm looking here, and it actually feels like 74 now, which is wild because that's not the way it's going to be later today, that's for sure. But the sun is out. It's really pretty. We're excited because, oh, look, it's the mayor.
6: Well, hi, Mayor.
5: Yeah, we're going to talk to Mayor Amy Schuller Goodwin in just a moment. We've got that coming up here. We're going to talk about the exhibit that I've been so excited about, the regatta, you know, the regatta through the years. That's at the Four Points. We're going to talk about that this hour. And the wrestling event,
6: yeah.
5: Slamboree, which is going to be happening too. So that's all coming up here. We're on the KDH Sternweather in the studios presented by West Virginia Eye Consultants with eye exams for all ages. It's Steve and Jenny. So the mayor's coming up on V100. Hang around.

0: Oh, I can't wait to tell you what the mayor says. You never had that on yet, but we're on the KDH Sternwheel this morning at the Charleston Sternwheel Regatta, presented by West Virginia Eye Consultants on the KDH. So, Mayor Amy Schuler Goodwin's here. Just hang on just a second, Mayor. Let's do a traffic update real quick, then we'll come back and talk to her. Jenny, what's going on?
1: 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Snow accidents to get in your way. Still that tree in the roadway, 699 New Gulf Mountain Road. Disabled vehicle, Route 35 North. Northbound slow lane closed, mile marker 1.5. So heads up, northbound Route 35. Also starting today, westbound lane closure, Route 60 at the Booker T. Washington Memorial Bridge. And we got Canal Boulevard closed, downtown Charleston for Regatta. You got a Regatta. And also in front of the Capitol building. I do want to remind folks, if you're coming to downtown Charleston to celebrate Regatta, there is parking available at the city parking garages. No public parking before 4:30 in the afternoon, and event parking is $5 cash only. So just a gentle reminder on that. They make it easy peasy for you to get down here and enjoy the Regatta in Charleston. And that's your V100 traffic update.
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0: Jenny, again, ignoring the...
1: Oh, sorry.
0: The what's going... Yes.
3: Professional cues.
0: Yeah, professional
3: from Logan.
0: Cues. Thank you.
3: And scene.
0: We're back. All right, we're live on the KDH Sternwheeler this morning. Charleston Mayor Amy Schuler Goodwin is here, and the reason we were giggling a while ago, I said something to Logan, if the mayor's microphone level is not loud enough, to just tell me in my ear,
3: right.
0: And sure. I can adjust that. And she says, wait, you mean no one can hear me?
3: Yeah. Oh, I said, like, you don't think I'm loud enough.
0: Right.
3: That's like saying Tina Stinson isn't loud enough. We're the two loudest people. Always in City Hall.
0: Now, she's apparently you're going to be your shadow today, and is she going to follow you around the whole time?
3: Tina and I have worked together for many, many years. We follow each other around, actually. Tina has done an amazing job with communications for years and years and years, not only here in the city, but she did it for the state for a long period of time. And by the way,
0: yes,
3: when you do events like this, Steve and Jenny, by golly, you better have a good comms person with you.
1: Oh, absolutely.
3: It's not just about the traffic. It's not just about times when things start.

0: chart. It's also this year about where are the water stations, where are the cooling stations, and so Tina has been an asset. I have the luxury, literally the luxury of the one being on the radio or up on the stage, but it is, I say all the time, you guys know I say this, I'm one of 730 employees in the city of Charleston, and so our team is absolutely incredible, incredible. She's also just one of 730 employees.
1: What's the biggest challenge you faced with this year?
0: Personally or professionally?
2: Well, we could do both.
0: Well, as you well know, it's the sleep for me.
1: Well,
0: it's the sleep, and it is worthy of note because we don't go to bed until everybody is cleaned up, and there are years that we have our refuse team and our streets and traffic team who are here until midnight, 1 o'clock, 2 o'clock in the morning, because as you well know, watching this happen, is that when the last person leaves, we reset the stage. Yeah. I was kind of, making fun, Logan, of saying, okay, and scene, here we go. But it is a show, and we're proud to do it, and we love to do it. And at year five, and to celebrate our nation's 250th, we've really kind of turned it up a notch. So little sleep, lots of energy, which is why I've already had a double cappuccino this morning.
2: Well, when do you think you'll hit the wall? I mean...
0: Well,
1: maybe she already has.
0: Well, I'm a 5 a.m.er. I'm a 5 a.m.er. And so when this hits and you go to bed late, it kind of messes with your schedule a little bit. But anyhow, I will say this. There is something true about the adrenaline and the rush of seeing it all. Last night, when we greeted our stern wheelers, I individually go to every single stern wheel to welcome them and to thank them for being here. We decided last night to showcase USA on the big screen down here at Haddad.
1: Yeah, the World Cup soccer match.
0: And I knew I needed to go, and I knew I needed to check in with headquarters and reset. Like, my walkie-talkie is already out of juice, Tina. It's already out of juice this morning. So, because I loved watching the kids last night and the families who were lined to Haddad to watch that great USA win. And it's so, I think it's measuring how much of your output and how much, because... This is our Super Bowl, you guys. I mean, this is the largest four-day festival in the state of West Virginia, truthfully, in this entire tri-state region. And so we always try to put our best foot forward. This year, the acts, I think, are incredible. Kicking off tonight with Melissa Etheridge and Wynonna Judd. We have had more calls. This is how I know. Because we have more calls in the mayor's office than we have any other year. What time does it start? Where can I park? If I want to drop my mom off. And so I think after first year, by the way, when we started this, we thought, I really hope people show up,
1: Oh, come on.
0: It's like, well, no. In fairness, I will say this. Everybody told me they wanted it.
1: Yeah.
0: Yes, bring it back, bring it back. And so, COVID messed with us for a little bit. But when we brought it back, we thought, we're doing things a little different. We're having it at a different time of year. We'll see how it goes. But
1: I understand that.
0: Yeah,
1: I thought at first you were thinking like nobody's going to come.
0: Well, it's kind of like the.
1: But you weren't sure. I'm sure what kind of response.
0: Well, it's
1: might
0: kind of
1: get.
0: Like the Christmas parade.
1: Yeah.
0: I got so much grief the first year. I said,
1: yes,
0: what? We're going to have it for a nighttime, and everybody said, "What are you talking about?" Retailers downtown, all the businesses downtown, say it's either the first or second most successful night they have.
1: Well, that's good to hear.
0: So that tells me something.
1: But I like the change, too. I think that's made it.
0: Yeah.
2: A side note.
0: Huge.
2: And it's just popped in my head.
0: Yes.
2: We had someone text us, I think yesterday, and said, could there be a special parking spot for someone who just wants to park real close and run over and get a funnel cake and then leave?
0: Yeah, that's right. Actually, Tina's saying, it's me, it's me, it's me.
2: Was that you?
0: Was that you, Tina?
1: No,
0: stop calling the office.
1: No, it wasn't her.
0: Stop calling the office now. I will say this. Gosh, gee whiz, that sounds like a good idea. Almost like kind of that, 5-minute drop-off line. Well, and thank you, Jenny, for that transition. Thank you to our vendors. We had a vendor meeting yesterday at 5 o'clock to, again, go through the rules because it's not just throw up your tent and put out your sign and sell your funnel cakes. There's a process. The ingress and egress of bringing them in, sanitation, the gray water. There are rules that we have to follow. And, again, I said it yesterday on Facebook. It's always worth repeating. I'm so, so incredibly thrilled to do this. But the person who... I was sitting around a senior staff table with Tina and with Matthew Sutton and with Andy and with Jane Bostick, and at the time Kevin Baker as well, who's our city attorney, Joe Baldwin is now. And I said, I want to bring back Regatta. What do you all think? And Jane Bostick was the first person to say, we're doing it. And everybody else went,
1: okay.
0: Ooh, Mayor, it's going to be super hard. Of course, Tina is always frantically taking notes, so she's in the back taking notes. But Jane said yes. Without Jane, we wouldn't have the Regatta, and simply put, because she is really my eyes and my ears of everything that goes on. She's calm, cool, collected. She started to get a little teary-eyed when we started to talk about it then and still now. And now she's a mama. And to watch her and her daughter enjoy Regatta. By the way, I love the funeral parade, Jenny. There is no one that enjoys the funeral parade more than Jane's daughter, Josie. Period, end of paragraph, full stop. She loves it. She can't win because it's like you can't give an award to your sister or your brother. So right. She never wins because she's not allowed to. And Amy gives her a little something special after every funeral parade. But this is why we brought it back. We brought it back for families because it is not, yes, it's about the special funnel cake. Yes, it's about going to Zool's. Yes, it's about seeing, you know, the Jenny B or the Rufus B Sternwheeler. Yes, now it is about going to the Slamboree. You know, yes, it's about all the funeral parade, the wiener dog races. It's about when Josie said, you know, with her blue stained lips she gets every year from slurping down all the goodies, is I love it when, or are you gonna have, it's the experience of it all. And so, yes, it takes, thank you to our sponsors. Yes, it takes individual, these are private donors, folks. Yes, the city puts in our time and a tiny bit of money. The county puts in a tiny bit of money for this ginormous, but our meat and potatoes, these are private sponsors,
1: well,
0: y'all.
1: I was looking at the sponsor sign the other day when I was walking through down here.
0: Yes.
1: And by the way, you talked about Jane and how important she is. The other, last Saturday morning, I'm out walking, and I don't know how early it was, but it was pretty early, and there's one person down here that I recognize from the city talking to someone, and it's Jane.
0: Of course it is. We don't even tell people her last name now because it's like Madonna or Cher. Just Jane.
1: Yeah.
0: Just Jane. You don't need to know her last name.
1: But
0: just
1: I was
0: Jane.
1: Looking at the list of sponsors, and, you know, you see the corporate names that you recognize.
0: That's right.
1: But you keep going down the list, and I'm seeing just names of people that live in Charleston. And I'm
0: I know them.
1: And,
0: you know, this
1: I didn't know that.
0: That's right. Thank you to Encova. Thank you for USI. Thank you for everyone, and not just our big dollar sponsor. Thank you to the Friends of Regatta. We have families in this community who are friends of Regatta, from, you know, $100 to $1,000 to $80,000. These are local law firms. Thank you, Booth Goodwin, for sponsoring every year. You hardly get any pressure from your wife.
1: I saw him at the bank the other day.
0: That's right. He was taking out his sponsorship money. because he can't come home unless he does it. But by the way, it's hardly a hard ask anymore because people want to do it and people want to be part of it. Here's who I want to thank especially, because we had a couple families in the city of Charleston come to us and they said, we want to make it special. It's the 250th. Hey, by the way, would you put in money from the city if we gave you $100,000 to do a fireworks show? And we were like, are we on Punked? Where's Ashton Kutcher? Is he going to come out of the back room and punk us? Is this a joke? We have families in the city of Charleston that love this city so much. They are taking their own family's money to say, oh, by the way, Amy, I don't just want it to be at Haddad. I want you to light off fireworks on the East End and the West Side. And when we met with them to say, you have no idea, and the city put in money, and thank you to the state, they gave us some money as well. But who we really have to thank for the fireworks show, they're anonymous because they don't care about the recognition. They wanted to see, and I said to them, it is so special to me that you're going to have fireworks at Magic Island, that the little guys and gals, because I remember when my boys were little, you'd still have them in their jammies. You keep them in their jammies and you roll them out and you let them watch the fireworks and you give them their sippy cup and you take them back home and slide them into bed. We get to do that now on Charleston's West Side and East End. You get to come off the hill in the car, watch them, put on the music, and go home. You don't have to be at the... We'd love for you to be here, but you don't have to be in this footprint to enjoy. And so thank you. Thank you to our families who said, every single person in this city is important, and we're going to give our own private families money to make that happen. So thank you. It's special.
1: That's a pretty cool concept to have three different locations.
0: Yeah. Mm-hmm. Well, we're a little nervous about it. That's why you don't see our chief of staff. He's in twiddling his thumbs somewhere, worrying and thinking and coordinating. But you never see him on stage as well. But Matthew Sutton is also, I joke at him all the time, he's the Eeyore to my Tigger. But he is my right hand, my left foot, my right. He is always in my ear talking, making things happen behind the scenes. And by the way, you need those people. When I became mayor, by the way, he didn't work on a campaign with me. He never worked with me a day in my life before this, but I knew who he was and what he did. He's the person who says, yeah, but did you think about this? Yeah, but hey. And you need those types of people in any admin. I just said I never see you on stage. You're never on there. There's Matthew Sutton right there. Woo! There he is. I just was talking about him. I did call him Eeyore. As a matter of fact, a couple Christmases ago, I got him a little stuffed Eeyore for his office. He's like, gee, thanks. So, but to my point is, to wrap this all up, it is a smattering of good people who love it here, who truly love you and want to make this a really good time for our families, and a free time as well. Thank you to West Banco for doing the Family Fun Zone. Free. 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Your kids will have the time of their lives. That was something we said when we brought it back. Nope. Families are struggling. They're having a tough time. Let's do something fun. The slicky slides, the artworks, the aerials. We have these. They're called fluidity. It makes me nervous every time I watch them.
2: And stilt walkers.
0: And stilt walkers. And it's a carnival, folks. It's a carnival.
1: You know, folks, I was going to ask the mayor at some point,
0: oh boy,
1: early in the interview, what excites you about the regatta? And, well, I didn't need to.
2: I think it's the whole thing.
1: No, I think she's just...
0: Matthew and Tina know this. When somebody comes at me and says, hey, for the kids, we'd like to do A, I just say, yeah. If it's for them and it's free, the answer is yes. We'll figure out how to make it work. Like last night, you know, again, he doesn't get credit for it. But Matthew said, hey, what do you think about doing the big screens? Kevin and Paul Sheridan's wife and a couple other folks had texted and emailed. I said, wouldn't that be kind of cool? The kids will love it. Do it.
1: Brilliant idea. By the way, when I was here last night dropping some stuff off for the show this morning, the match was about over a couple of minutes to go after I actually walked up to the top, and I thought, I'm not leaving.
0: It's electric.
1: I'm gonna
0: electric.
1: See what's going on here. And it was great because when the U.S. won, everyone starts chanting USA.
0: And the little kids
1: USA.
0: Got up on stage and were dancing, and it was absolutely spectacular.
1: So I thought, it's just fun, but I got to go home because I got to wrap up the day.
0: Steve. Same
1: but as
0: Steve.
1: I'm walking away, I swear it sounded like I was hearing Country Roads.
2: Oh, you were.
1: Being sung.
0: Yeah. Oh, like, promise you.
1: Yeah.
0: Holding hands,
1: it was one
0: swaying,
1: of those,
0: arm in arms.
1: Let's get, you know, let's do this. So that was pretty cool.
0: Yeah.
1: You know, they're playing again on Monday. Can you leave the screens on?
0: We have heard that time and time again, and I will say this, our community members have already reached out to do, you know, our vendors and our bricks and mortar store. I know that there are a lot of places that are already planning to do things at their locations.
2: Watch parties.
0: I'll be there cheering somewhere. I hope it doesn't go too late, because just like you, Jenny, I like to get to bed on time, y'all.
2: Yeah.
1: Well, it's the regatta. You might not.
0: Well, for this, until Sunday, lock it in, y'all. Tina and I are going to go get another double cappuccino before our next event here, which starts in 4 minutes.
1: No, it's funny because your husband, when I saw Booth at the bank the other day, he says, so do you have to be at any of the stuff going on during the regatta? And I said, yeah, I have to be at some of the things. But the great thing about it is it's all things I really like. So that's
0: we made a point last year for me to not miss any single event. And it was almost, this is how much there is to do. And I think that I'm higher than G, and we even got a little go-kart and everything, too. and I'm a fast walker. I hardly made it to every single thing because there was so much stuff going on, but I did. And one day, it was something like 26,000 steps.
2: Yikes.
1: Well, that's good.
0: Which is
1: like you've been to Disney World.
0: That's right. That's exactly right. Let me finish up by saying thank you for doing this. Thank you to our media sponsors, because we could not do this certainly without the folks who were coming, the businesses and the community members who come out, but we couldn't do it without V100 and amazing partners like you to get the word out, to keep people informed. So thank you both, Steve and Jenny, for all that you do.
1: Thank you.
0: And we love you.
1: All right.
2: Our pleasure.

0: Just like Chick-fil-A.
1: Love you, too.
2: It is my pleasure. I say that.
0: My pleasure.
1: Thank you for dropping by.
2: Thank you, sir. Appreciate
1: I know you're busy. Appreciate that. That's Charleston Mayor Amy Schuler Goodwin for the Charleston Sternal Regatta, which is kicking off this morning and going through this Sunday. There's so much to do, and we're just happy to be here this morning on the KDH Sternweather, presented by West Virginia Eye Consultants on V100.
3: Hey, Charleston, the stern wheelers are lined up on the river. 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

0: Hey, it's Steve and Jenny on the KDH Sternwheeler, and it's all presented by West Virginia Eye Consultants with six locations in Charleston and surrounding areas like Kanawha City, St. Albans, Point Pleasant, Ripley, and Beckley. 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Remember, the live music here at the Charleston Sternwheel Regatta starts a little later than the schedule shows, actually an hour later, 7:30 tonight. Melissa Etheridge up first, followed by Winona Judd. Now, joining us here on the KDH, Matthew Sutton, who's the Chief of Staff for Mayor Amy Schuler Goodwin. Good morning, sir.
1: Good morning. How are you?
0: Wait a minute. Hold on. I'm sorry. I forgot to turn you your level up. All right, now.
2: Boy, the mayor wish she could do that every day. I gotta show her how to do that.
0: Yeah. All right.
2: That's good. How are you all doing this morning?
0: Hey, man, great. Thanks for stopping by.
2: It's a great setup you got here.
0: Thank you.
3: Isn't it, though?
0: Thank you. Adam Harris is here, the executive producer of Mountain Stage, but we're really not going to talk about Mountain Stage.
4: Not this time.
0: We're going to talk about Slamboree in just a moment, which I found out through Adam that Matthew Sutton is also it got some involvement in that. Both are fans. But the first thing I wanted to talk to you about is this whole, I remember it was here last year, maybe the year before, but I've not taken time to go to the exhibit that has the regatta history, the regatta through the years. So you know a little something about that. Tell me what's there. It's in the Four Points by Sheraton, the hotel right up here on the boulevard it had at Riverfront Park.
2: Yeah, so last year was the first year of it, and it really came out of, you know, when Mary Goodwin announced that she was bringing the regatta back to Charleston, obviously that sparked a lot of memories. I mean, I think any of us who grew up here or have been here for a long time, you know, I grew up slinging hot dogs with my parents out of the St. Anthony's booth up here, you know, in the 80s and 90s. So everybody has a memory of the regatta.
0: Oh, I remember when the regatta was on a flat, the stage was flat bed of a tractor trailer and had beat, and I was across the river over there at what was the B.F. Goodrich Tire, and the Steak and Ale was over there with a guy, with former Mayor Jones' brother, inflating a hot air balloon and looking over and watching B.J. Thomas playing on a flatbed of a tractor trailer. That's the memory I have.
2: Well, we ought to have a live exhibit with you just in there telling stories the old days. But
4: the story.
2: Yeah, so it came out of that, and what we started to have was people started to bring stuff to the mayor's office. They just started bringing old T-shirts, old mugs, old newspapers, and saying, oh, we really want you to have this. We really want you to see this. And we started to amass this collection, and one year we put it over at the where our planning department is and our parking department over at City Center, and put like a little display together, and it was a big hit. So we decided to turn it into a full-fledged museum, and it's right there in the Four Points that you can go in and look at. And it just has old newspapers. It has the biggest hit is, I think it's a 1986 video clip of the funeral parade, and you can go in and watch.

0: sponsorship, but you've got newspapers, you've got old T-shirts. A friend of mine this year gave me a, you know, the Regatta used to have a tennis tournament first place tennis trophy. We've got that. We've got a T-shirt. We've got a bunch of old souvenirs, memorabilia, the pins, the cups. You know, remember you used to get the white cups with the Regatta logo on it with the drinks in it. So, like, it's just it's really a cool walk back in time that really honors the history of the Regatta because, you know, we always say, like, we want to honor the history of the Regatta, but also create new memories, right? I mean, so we all have the memories growing up with the Regatta, but there's a whole generation that didn't get it. So when Mayor Goodwin brought it back, we have a lot of things that were part of the past and, you know, the funeral parade and the Wiener Dog Race. But then we added new things to create some new memories, the hot dog eating contest, the Steering Wheel Slamboree, that create for a new generation. There's a whole group of people who grew up in this town that don't know that much about the history of the Regatta. So we created this museum that really can walk you through. And what's the coolest part, I sat in there some last year, and you'd see a lot of grandparents with their grandkids walking through and being like, I was here for this, I was here for that. And it sparked a whole lot of things. I helped manage the Regatta social media page, and there's a person on there, and I hate that I'm going to forget her name, but I'll go back and find it. She's starting to create a list of all the acts that ever played at the Regatta.
1: Nice.
0: And so it's one of those things where she's gone back and looked at all set lists and different things. So I'm going over later today to go through some of the old newspapers and programs we have to try to help her create this list. But it's really a fun thing to do and go through it if you know the history of the Regatta. And if you don't, to learn it, because, you know, while this is our fifth year back, there was a whole generation of the Regatta before this happened that there's a lot of folks don't know about.
2: Well, that's a good point, because I remember my former wife, you know, that's part of her life, part of my life, because of living here and working here. But our kids, they have Regatta has no real meaning to them, as far as, because there's that gap, like you said.
0: Yeah, and I think it does fill it in, and it does allow for people to be able to, even while you're at the, if you can go over Friday, and then, you know, take the kids to the funeral parade that's going to happen on Saturday, you can show them what, you know, what it was, some of the old stuff, and people have gone in there and found themselves in photos, and so, I was there, this is me. And then it's only grown. Like, we just keep getting new stuff, and we keep finding things. Adam and I have a good friend that has a vintage toy store over on the west side of Walk in Time, and he and JR gets all this stuff in all the time, and he ends up with a lot of old Regatta stuff. So we've got a lot of things from him that we've put into that thing, some old bandanas, old cups.
3: I love the bandana. It's like a map of Charleston.
2: Yeah, I had all that stuff, and I don't know if I kept it or not. And pictures. What if we would have, if we could have had phones with cameras, because everybody has a camera now, and everybody takes pictures.
0: That's a great point.
2: But what it would be like to have those memories. I mean, thank goodness we have that now, but I've got a stack of

0: by the Miami Sound Machine, and I went, oh, gosh, I remember the night that I got to introduce the Miami Sound Machine.
1: Nice.
0: And it was Pepsi that paid because they were sponsoring the Miami Sound Machine tour all over the country. And the Regatta was lucky enough or fortunate enough to actually get that show where a lot of places it would have been in an arena or a coliseum. Mm. And
2: well, I mean, I think I remember
0: my, pay for it.
2: One of my first music memories was I didn't grow up a country music fan, but I remember being out in the Regatta and hearing Charlie Daniels. And I was like, what is that?
0: Yeah.
2: And then just became this huge fan because it was like, I've never heard anything like that. I think that was 92. Again, I only go back because this lady was putting together this list. And but it's really interesting to see and really interesting to, you know, start to look at it. And we add to new memories. And I think that's the biggest part of it is, you know, really what the Regatta is about. And I know that it's extremely important to honor the history of it. But at the same time, we have to move forward. We have to do things to create these new memories. And that's really what we've been trying to do is continue to honor the past of the Regatta while creating this new, you know, energy and excitement in Charleston. And it really is nice to see it all meshed together when you can come out and experience and then walk into the Four Points, go through the museum and see everything. It really is a nice moment, especially for people who grew up walking through it. And I tried to get some of the folks that I grew up with. I know one of the guys I went to high school with, his parents were telling me they were coming down just to look at the museum, just to see the stuff that was in there. And that's nice. It's also a place to cool down.
1: Mm-hmm.
2: It is, you know, there is air conditioning in there for this week. But really, I mean, when we started to get stuff and the mayor started to say, we got to do something with this. And then Audrey Kahn on our team said, I think I could figure it out. And she created an amazing display. It was awesome last year, and it's even better this year. So go check it out. I think, you know, I know it's up on our Facebook page. You can see at the times pretty much every day or I think noon to finish for the most part. So you can go in and take a look at it.
0: All right. Good deal. Listen, I can't wait to check that out, and I definitely will today or tomorrow for sure. Can you guys hang around just a few minutes?
2: Absolutely.
0: Here? Okay. So Matthew Sutton, Chief of Staff for Mayor Amy Schuler Goodwin's here, and Adam Harris, the Executive Producer of Mountain Stage, is here. We're going to talk about the Regatta Slamboree. That'll be coming up in just a few minutes here on V100.
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5: Well, that's perfect for this morning, occasional confusion, because, yes, there's always that when you take this show out of the studio. We're on the KDH Sternwheeler, and all presented by West Virginia Eye Consultants this morning. So with me, got Adam Harris from Mount Stage, who makes usual appearances on our show, and Matthew Sutton, Chief of Staff of Mayor Amy Schuler Goodwin. And there's a train coming. I love that.
6: Perfect.
5: All right. How about the Regatta Slamboree? I know that, Adam, that's kind of your baby, but I learned last night that Matthew has a part in it, too.
6: Well, and I have to give Matthew a lot of credit, because he's the one who probably told the mayor that not only is this an idea, it's a good idea. And
5: one of those things.
6: This is our fourth.
5: Because you mentioned you do that.
6: That's right. Our fourth year of the Sternwheel Slamboree, and we did 2 years up at Slack Plaza.
5: Yeah.
6: And we brought it down to Haddad Riverfront Park last year to great response. And I think the West Virginia wrestling fans are going to show up for us once again this year. 4 p.m. bell time right here at Haddad Riverfront Park, thanks to Gino's Pizza and Spaghetti House. They've not only been with us 4 years, they've helped us grow in our relationship with the Regatta, and we're going to have a great show tonight featuring regional talent from about three or four different states, including from all throughout West Virginia, are going to be showcasing their talents this year once again.
5: When you guys were kids, because I can, you know, I've related stories about growing up and being wrestling fan, and even Jenny, so it seems like every child has wrestling in their life, or at least maybe
6: in some way
5: when they're our age. I don't know about every child now, but so what is it about it that pulls you in?
6: Everybody has their own story about wrestling. The first time I ever saw wrestling on TV was almost by accident, but what happened was Jake the Snake Roberts, everybody remembers him.
7: Oh, yeah.
6: He would carry his python Damien to the ring. Well, Jake was tied up in the ropes, and the massive, rotund, 400-pound earthquake had Damien in the pouch in the middle of the ring, and he squashed the snake. And I was hooked for whatever reason since then.
8: Yeah, I think one of the things, too, is that what's nice about this is there's nothing that wrestling fans love to do more than create new wrestling fans. And
6: that's right.
8: And so when we can put on something like the Sternwheel Slamboree, where we can let kids come for free and watch live professional wrestling from guys who have appeared on major television
6: shows,
8: and be able to see it and see it live, to see their eyes light up, and to see, you know, we have our men's championship match, our women's championship match, so we have young boys and young girls just come and watch, and they're in awe, and they get to see it live right in their own backyard, mm-hmm. and it creates a new generation of wrestling fans, which is actually the reason why we do this. You know, this group, Regatta Professional Wrestling, puts on three shows a year. They're all free. And we do that because we want to create new wrestling fans, and that's what this is all about. So to your point, we've all got a memory, and what we love is that sometimes we get to be that child's
6: memory
8: first
6: for
8: memory
6: people.
8: For wrestling, and if we can create a fan, that's what it's all for.
6: Absolutely. It's the athleticism, a bit of the pageantry, you know, there's always
5: music. There's pageantry,
6: and
5: yes.
6: A lot of drama, and
5: all
6: of course a young person's going to like that, especially if they're seeing it up close in person in their hometown. And, you know, I love these free shows because, as Matthew mentioned, that's the special sauce, is somebody might just randomly walk up and watch more professional wrestling than they've ever watched in their whole life, and they might even love it. And a lot of people that have seen us at Slack Plaza or at Market Mayhem, they say, man, that was really fun what you guys did.
7: Mm-hmm.
6: And they may not be lifelong wrestling fans, but they have a whole new understanding of it now.
5: Well, I like that you include the word show, because it's a show.
6: Definitely.
5: It's a show.
6: Boy, we're talking about real athletes here, and I want to be serious for a second, because we are bringing in a guy who's been three times crowned Kentucky's strongest man. And that's a shoot, Steve, as we say in the wrestling business. And he's going to be coming to town to throw some people around. His name's Donovan Cecil, and they call him the Mammoth. And I wanted to talk about memories as a wrestling fan, because one of our featured performers is a woman named Emily Rose, who was a softball player at Winfield High School. She played basketball and softball there.
5: I remember this, yeah.
6: She played 5 years at West Virginia State University and also won a conference title as a pitcher and as a designated hitter. She's been coaching volleyball now and softball at Riverside. So not only is she a pure athlete, but her dad was the wrestling fan.

0: who took her to see AEW here at the Coliseum when they came in 2019, and she started training after that.
1: Well, and you get a lot of crossovers. I mean, last year, you know, we had a movement happen in town with a local artist, Josh Pantry, who wanted to play the regatta stage.
2: Yeah.
1: Well, Josh came up, played the regatta stage, and luck will have it, he's a tremendous wrestling fan. He came down and watched wrestling, and this year he's going to open the Steinwell Slamboree by singing America the Beautiful, like every WrestleMania has had for years. So, you know, we got Josh into the show just because that crossover of just being like, hey, I didn't know you all had wrestling down here. And now he knows, and now he's part of the show. Yeah. So this is going to be a great time.
3: Good time, guys. All right, so that is Saturday afternoon. I have 3:30. You said 4 o'clock.
0: 4 p.m., yeah, 4
3: p.m. All right, so the Regatta Slamboree at Haddad Riverfront Park here. All right, thanks, guys, for coming down here.
0: Thank you, Steve.
3: Appreciate that.
0: Check out Regatta Pro Wrestling on Facebook and Instagram.
3: Well, we'll do that. We'll do that. Thank
2: Regatta
3: you,
2: Regatta Pro Wrestling. I got it.
3: Thank you, Matthew. Thank you, Jenny.
0: Thank you, Jenny.
3: And thanks to Brian Hughes for allowing us to use his stern leader this morning. We've been live on the KDH this morning, presented by West Virginia Eye Consultants on the 100.

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1: Hey, it's Logan Scott, and we are at Coca Valley, their new location downtown. 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I'm Logan Scott for V100.

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1: 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We're set up with United Way today, and I'm here with Margaret. Y'all have some ducks you're selling with some awesome prizes.
2: 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So come to Poca Valley Bank. 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You can get a flock that's the best deal for $100. You get 25 ducks. The main thing is, and our focus today is really where it all goes, right? 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So all the money goes to our Community Impact Fund. It's going to fund over 30 nonprofit programs in Central West Virginia, everything from childcare to food insecurity and more. And that's the reason we aggravate people to come and buy a duck, because it's fun. The race is going to be great. Sunday at 11, yeah. 15,000 ducks. But the big splash is for your community and what you do for the people who live here. And sometimes it's yourself. And so we're just really grateful for the opportunity.
1: Absolutely. We're here till 11 o'clock with United Way in Poca Valley selling some ducks today for United Way. 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I'm Logan Scott for V100.
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1: 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We're proud to live here too.

V100, home of Steve and Jenny. Good morning. It's Rona, getting closer and closer to America's 250th. How you planning on celebrating? I'm hoping you're going to be down at Charleston Sternwheel Regatta because it is phenomenal. All the bands, all the activities, all the things to see and do, the food, everything. You got a regatta. Now, if you're like, I don't know the schedule. Okay, just get yourself to V100.

The 100 home of Steve and Jenny. Little Madonna for your Thursday. Good morning, it's Rona. Did you know today is Made in the USA Day? A poll by Reuters, I don't know what I was about to say, found that 70% of Americans find this is very important or somewhat important to purchase American-made products. So there you go. Made in the USA Day. So go ahead and find some stuff. Okay, in just a couple minutes, we're going to check in with Jenny. She's out there at Poca Valley Bank. It's coming up next.

0: Arapahoe Valley Bank. It's coming up next.
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2: Hey, we're downtown at the new Poca Valley. It is a beautiful facility, and our friends with United Way of Central West Virginia are here selling those ducks, the ones you want to purchase so you can win some great prizes. 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
3: There's fabulous prizes, Jenny. Second place is parlor tickets for the Rock Orchestra. Third place is Little Wayne parlor tickets. You got fourth prize. You've got some Blinko art. You've got some Sharon Harms art. Fifth place, Cincinnati Reds tickets. Sixth, Marshall football.
2: Ooh, nice.
3: Seventh, Breeze airline tickets to Orlando.
2: Oh, a little getaway.
3: Right? Eighth prize, you get to be a Dirty Bird VIP. The whole package. Ninth place, you get to go see Bluey at the Clay Center. How awesome is that? Last place, that last little ducky, he gets 25 ducks in the next year's race.
2: All right, so you could be a big winner this year and next year.
3: Absolutely.
2: So the ducks are just $5. We're here at the new Poca Valley, downtown Charleston, till 11. So tell people to come by and get their duck.
3: Absolutely. Come by and see us. What are you doing if you don't already have a duck?
2: You need to get one. And by the way, check our V100 Facebook page. You can check out the direct link to get one online right now. We're here till 11, so stop by and see us. Poca Valley downtown with V100.
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The 100, home of Steve and Jenny. And of course, she's at Poca Valley Bank. We'll be getting the update from her in a few right now. See ya. It's Unstoppable.

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1: All right, I'm here at the new Poca Valley, downtown Charleston. You know, the beautiful building between Courier and Virginia Street. And with me, the woman, the myth, the legend. Usually it's a man, but in this case, it's Margaret O'Neill with United Way.
2: It's a legend, all right.
1: Yeah, you are a legend. I'll tell you what, though. People need to get their ducks soon because you're going to run out and people are going to miss out on some great prices.
2: And people always feel bad and we feel bad because it's like, I meant to get mine on Friday. Well, listen, we're getting really close. And so we're here at Poca Valley Bank. Beautiful, beautiful. Please come and see these folks. We're going to be at the Levees or at the Regatta on the Boulevard starting at noon today until they're sold out. And $5 a duck. And just as we're just trying today to remind people where the money goes, right? So it's super fun. 15,000 ducks off the Southside Bridge. People love to watch it. Very nostalgic. But the reminder today is all the money that we raise stays right here in Central West Virginia, supports important programming that people would so drastically miss if it didn't exist. Everything from after school to feeding programs, you know, taking care of people that have had house fires, you name it, we do it. And we do that with the proceeds from things like the Great Rubber Duck Race. So please, please, please, if you got an extra $5, skip something that, you know, I would say it would be my Diet Coke because it's, you know, $3 for $5 now or somewhere, but skip your whatever and come get a duck, see this great bank, meet our people, talk to the friends from V100 and make it a great day and stay safe and have fun at the regatta.
1: And help your neighbors. That's what it's all about. Yeah, we'll be here till 11 o'clock, so stop by. It's the new Poca Valley downtown with B100.

V100, more music, better variety. It is Yagata Regatta Week, Charleston Sternwheel Regatta Weekend happening now. You know, the Raised on Radio Tour happening tonight, Melissa Etheridge, and also Winona Judd. It's going to be awesome. Here's Teddy Swims.

0: 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More music, better variety. Make sure you're keeping yourself cool, man. Whew, this is something else. I hope she's doing so. Checking in with Jenny over there at Poca Valley Bank.
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2: Hey, we're downtown at the new Poca Valley. It is a beautiful facility, and our friends with United Way of Central West Virginia are here selling those ducks, the ones you want to purchase so you can win some great prizes. Carrie Cooper's here with me with United Way of Central West Virginia. We talk about the top prize, the $4,000 cash, but there are plenty of other great prizes.
3: There's fabulous prizes, Jenny. Second place is parlor tickets for the Rock Orchestra. Third place is Little Wayne parlor tickets. You got fourth prize. You've got some Blinko art. You've got some Sharon Harms art. Fifth place, Cincinnati Reds tickets. Sixth, Marshall football.
2: Ooh, nice.
3: Seventh, Breeze airline tickets to Orlando.
2: Oh, a little getaway.
3: Right? Eighth prize, you get to be a Dirty Bird VIP. The whole package. Ninth place, you get to go see Bluey at the Clay Center. How awesome is that? Last place, that last little ducky, he gets 25 ducks in the next year's race.
2: All right, so you could be a big winner this year and next year.
3: Absolutely.
2: So the ducks are just $5. We're here at the new Poca Valley, downtown Charleston, till 11. So tell people to come by and get their ducks.

0: 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Come by and see us. What are you doing if you don't already have a duck?
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6: 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You got it, Regatta. I'm Rona. Music's coming up from Charlie Puth. Also got a little Hall and Oates. And now we are back to more music and better variety. Sam Smith and Normani, Dancing with a Stranger.

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Trust the name West Virginians count on. 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We've got an extreme heat warning in effect until 10 o'clock on Friday. Sunny and hot with a high near 98. Heat index is making it feel like 106. Clear tonight down to 75. And for Friday, sunny and hot once again. The high reaches 96 degrees and it feels like 104. Now we're kicking off another long set of more music and better variety. Hall and Oates, Maneater.

V100, more music and better variety. It is Charleston Sternwheel Regatta weekend, which means all kinds of fun is happening. The duck race is going to be taking place on Sunday. If you still want to get more details about it, head over to our website, okay? V100.

of the action. I'm telling you, broadcasting from V100 Metro News meteorologist Brian Hughes, Stern Wheeler, KDH. Yeah, Logan Scott's going to do a show from there today. Check him out.

0: K100, more music, better variety. Oh, yes, Rides and Riches, that's going on, and we're signing you up right now. If you're like, what's that? What? Tell me about it. Let me help you out. You would love this. You could win a 2025 Segway UT6M side-by-side and $1,000. 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
2: Oh, yes. It is Charleston Stern. We over got a week. We got a party and have a great time. And going back to the 80s and 90s, like this one, Mariah, and Someday. This is before she was like uber diva, right? We just met her. She wasn't lounging around in like sequin gowns and things like that. It's Someday on V100.

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V100. Home of Steve and Jenny, and I've got all kinds of fun little fun facts that you might not know about the old US of A. I learned these and I was like, oh, that's kind of fun. For instance, Buffalo was the first city that was electrified. Yep. On November 16th, 1896, at midnight, inventor Nikola Tesla turned on the switch that brought widespread electricity to Buffalo. We take it for granted now, but imagine having to live your life by candlelight. It was a different world. Courtesy of long-distance alternating current, AC, generators located in Niagara Falls, which were designed and patented by Tesla and brought by the Westinghouse Corporation. So the first electric power went in city streets and the railway company, which is kind of cool. Something else, we do not have a national dish. For the whole United States, there's not just one dish, but some states do. And so West Virginia, I know you know that for West Virginia, it is certainly going to be pepperoni rolls. But something else, you've also got the West Virginia hot dog, the signature dog on the steamed bun with the mustard, onions, chili meat, no beans, and coleslaw. That's my favorite. The West Virginia hot dog is my favorite. Ramps, buckwheat pancakes, just call them cakes, and soup, beans, and cornbread. And of course, Tudor's biscuits. If you know, you know. And of course, you know. All right, back with more music.

0: coming up next.
1: Hey, it's Logan Scott at V100. 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
3: 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We've got an extreme heat warning in effect until 10 o'clock on Friday. Sunny and hot with a high near 98. Heat index is making it feel like 106. Clear tonight down to 75. And for Friday, sunny and hot once again. The high reaches 96 degrees. And now kicking off another long set of more music and better variety, The Sign from Mesa Bass. We'll be right back.

100. It is the Rewind Lunchbox, taking you back to the 80s and 90s. Okay, so yeah, if there's something you want to hear, 304-345-8100. 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You can get to the V100 studios that way. Here's Roxette, Listen to Your Heart.

V100 Charleston Stern Wheel Regatta Week right here on V100. Tonight kicks off one of many amazing performances raised on radio. Winona Judd, Melissa Etheridge, that is tonight. Right now we're taking it back. Kim Carnes, Betty Davis Eyes on V100. Lunchbox.

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0: B100. It is home of Charleston Sternwheel Regatta, and we are having so much fun. And you know, it's all weekend long. Can't wait to meet some of you out there at the tent and here and there throughout the weekend. And as you know, on Saturday night, we are going to do it up big. See, because on 4th of July, as the sky over the Kanawha River is lit up with all those fireworks, you're going to be able to hear the soundtrack of it right here on V100. Right around dusk, so 9:45-ish, is when the fireworks are going to kick off. And then we've got this high-energy playlist. You're going to want to be listening. Be with your family and your friends. If you're on a boat, if you're sitting down in the grass, wherever you are, you're going to love it. It is all part of the Charleston Sternwheel Regatta. And it's brought to you by V100. You got a regatta.
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Homestead exemption applications are accepted July 1st through December 1st. 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

Inside the 1 o'clock hour, we are your station for everything Charleston Stern Wheel Regatta. You gotta regatta. I'm Rona. Coming up this hour, Shakira and Wyclef Jean, Soft Cell as well. And back to more music and better variety. It's All for One. I could love you like that.

Whether you're downtown for the Charleston Sternwheel Regatta or firing up the grill at home, we've got your ultimate holiday soundtrack. This is the Red, White, and Retro Week

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V100, more music and better variety. So Budweiser was like, here, I'll help you celebrate the 250th. Sure, why not? They picked up the tab for America's 250th birthday by giving $6 digital gift cards to adults 21 and older as part of their Covering America's Tab promotion to celebrate America's 250th birthday. Now, it was up to a limit of $150,000. That's how many tabs they would cover, is that amount. And so they've already reached that. I did register. And in fact, I didn't even go back and look at my email to see if I got the little thing. But at any rate, it was a good idea from Budweiser. You'll love it. All right, weather coming up next.

0: 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Charleston Sternwheel Regatta Day 1 is live. 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

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We've got an extreme heat warning in effect until 10 o'clock on Friday. Sunny and hot with a high near 98. Heat index is making it feel like 106. Clear tonight down to 75. And for Friday, sunny and hot once again. The high reaches 96 degrees and it feels like 104. 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Closing time from Semisonic.

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It's the Red, White, and Retro Weekend on V100.

The 100 home of Steve and Jenny. Charleston Stern Wheel Regatta weekend has already kicked off, and we're having a great time. Look for us out and about throughout the weekend. Here's B.O.B.

V100, home of Steve and Jenny. Get on up with them Monday through Friday. But of course, they're going to be out hanging out on KDH, the studio.

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0: 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I'm Logan Scott. Thanks for hanging out with me on this Thursday, first day of the Charleston Sternwheel Regatta. We're coming to you from the KDH Sternwheeler Studios, presented by West Virginia Eye Consultants, offering aesthetic procedures, LASIK, and more. 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FM. And tonight, Melissa Etheridge takes the stage 7:30 and Winona Judd to follow. So coming up this afternoon, I have Kerry Cooper with United Way joining me to talk about the United Way Great Rubber Duck Race that's happening on Sunday. Mayor Amy Schuler Goodwin will be joining me, and Josh McGrath with Better Homes and Gardens Real Estate Central. So live during the action here at the KDH docked here at the Haddad Riverfront Park. So hanging out with you till 7 o'clock from the V100 Sternwheeler Studios, presented by West Virginia Eye Consultants, right here on V100.
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4: 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Hot this afternoon, high of 96. Tonight, mostly clear skies, low of 74. Tomorrow, patchy fog early when you're waking up with Steve and Jenny. Then mostly sunny skies and a high of 96. Taking the show to the water, we're on the back of the KDH Stern Wheeler from the West Virginia Eye Consultant Studios. It's 92 right now in South Charleston, 91 here in downtown Charleston. Let's get back to our red, white, and retro weekend with Alanis Morissette.

The music is retro, the stern wheels are classic, and your chances of getting a sunburn on the boulevard, 100%. Lather up and lock it in for the red, white, and retro weekend on V100.

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0: 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And joining me is Carrie Cooper. How are you, Carrie?
1: I'm great, Logan. How are you?
0: I'm well. You're ready for the duck race on Sunday.
1: I am so ready for the duck race.
0: So your goal is to sell 15,000 ducks. Where are y'all at?
1: Well, we're at 10,801. We're about 4,200 away.
0: So don't wait last minute, because by the time you go and get one, I'm sure they're going to be sold out.
1: I hope everybody tries to get one and they're already gone.
0: Well, the race takes place on Sunday, 11 a.m. And we're sitting here on the KDH Sternwheeler and we're looking at the Southside Bridge. This is where the ducks are going to be dumped.
1: This is it. This is where they go. Jimmy Dunn's dump truck dumps them off the Southside Bridge. We catch them on the other end in the river, us and the Charleston Fire Department, the Great River Navy. All of those volunteers do all the hard work.
0: And there's tons of prizes for the top 10 ducks across the finish line.
1: Well, the top nine.
0: Top nine.
1: We'll talk about that last
0: okay,
1: a little
0: okay,
1: bit.
0: Okay.
1: So first place is $4,000 in cash. We've got parlor tickets to the Rock Orchestra. We've got parlor tickets to Little Wayne. That includes some Marriott stays and some dinner beforehand.

0: band. It's got Marshall tickets. We've got Cincinnati Reds tickets. We've got a Dirty Birds VIP package. We've got tickets to Bluey at the Clay Center. You name it, it will tickle your fancy.
1: Yeah, and the cost for one duck is $5, but you have so many different options to choose from, too. If you want to buy a flock of ducks, you can do that.
0: You want to buy a flock of ducks, it's $100. It's 25 ducks, most bang for your buck, right? There's the Dirty Dozen. You get for the price of 11 ducks, you get 12.
1: Yeah.
0: You get the Lucky 7 for the price of 6, you get 7. There's the Double Trouble, which you and I may be in the end, Logan.
1: Yeah.
0: We may be the Double Trouble. You get that for 10 bucks, you know, and it all goes to a great place, right? It all goes to the United Way. It all goes back into Central West Virginia. It goes back into Boone, Braxton, Clay, Kanawha, Putnam, and Logan. Those are the counties we serve. Those are the nonprofits that we fund with those dollars. It's all for the right reason.
1: Yeah, and you can use the link at v100.fm to purchase your ducks, or you can also text Duck Race
0: to 51555.
1: And again, this goes down on Sunday, 11 a.m. off the Southside Bridge. You can watch here at the riverfront as well. And one more time, what's the keyword and number to text?
0: Duck Race, one word, D-U-C-K-R-A-C-E.

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0: feels really good, and we're so glad that you're here, and thank you for doing this. You know,
1: absolutely.
0: We give a lot of credit to folks, our sponsors for sure, our vendors, our stern wheelers, but thank you so much to V100 for being here, for reporting out, for reminding people of all that is wonderful about regatta, the times, the places, the spaces where people can come and have a good time. So thank you, V100.
1: Absolutely.
0: And thank you, Logan.
1: We're happy to do it. And now, tonight, day one, big night for entertainment.
0: I mean,
1: us the 411.
0: Ginormous. I will just say to you, this is how I know that the acts this year have superseded some of the acts, or at least some of the attention of the public, is that I receive so many texts, phone calls, private messages, Facebook, courier pigeons are coming my way of, I love Melissa Etheridge, I love Winona Judd, Bobby Brown, Montana,
1: yeah.
0: I love all the Bow Wow, Bret Michaels, are you kidding me? Lita Ford, she was a rocker. Tonic, Vertical Horizon. All of them.
1: Yeah.
0: Like, literally every single one. I've got to see him. Do you think he'll sign my shirt? Do you think she'll sign my guitar? It is absolutely electric what people are saying about these acts. So I love it. But
1: absolutely.
0: You know me, this is well past my bedtime already. So I'm going to have another double cappuccino before we hit
1: the hard road
0: yeah. tonight.
1: Yeah. I've got to ask about the funeral parade on Saturday.
0: Oh, my gosh.
1: I heard about your outfit.
0: Okay. I just got to say, the funeral parade has always been my number one. And the reason why is, 5 years ago, when I asked our senior staff team around our conference table, six years ago, technically, I want to bring this back. They said, okay, except Jane Bostic, who said, yay, and Tina, who started frantically writing down her notebook. Well, if we're going to do it, we've got to do A, B, C, and D. But what we all said yes to was make it about the kids.
1: Right.
0: Make sure that everything we do is centered around kids, or kids can have a fun time. And so the funeral parade is something that from the first year until this year I participate in. But our interns in our office this year actually came up with a theme of my outfit.
1: Love it.
0: And the theme of the outfit this year, I hate to give it away,
1: yeah,
0: but I'll just say this. And by the way, they're so great. They came in with a presentation, with like a vision board, and they had photos and a narrative about before Uncle Sam, you know, the person who was promoting the United States,
1: okay.
0: and the person who was the image of all that is good and wonderful about the United States of America before Uncle Sam started showing up on posters and, you know, we want you and be a part of our army, was this woman. And so they literally made me a custom outfit to wear in the funeral parade, which I love because I dress every year and I always go with a bunch of kids and we're going to have a good time. So it's my favorite thing to do at the regatta.
1: Can't wait to see it on Saturday.
0: It's going
1: to
0: be really great.
1: So fireworks are massive this year too.
0: Well, fireworks are massive. And let me say this. Thank you to not only all of our sponsors, the city of Charleston, we couldn't afford to do this. You all have done this, not just our media sponsors, the companies that literally gave us in their budget a line item to say, no, we are good community partners with the city. We want to put our money into regatta. But there were a couple of families in the city of Charleston who said two things. We love the state of West Virginia. Three things. We love the state of West Virginia. We love the city of Charleston. And we want to celebrate the 250th birthday. I'm going to give you, Amy, $100,000
1: wow.
0: to put on one of the best fireworks display. You got to put a little bit of money in. And at the just a couple of weeks ago, the state of West Virginia said, yes, we'll like to put in a few bucks to that show as well. But these families, this was their private family money, said, we want to have a great and the largest fireworks display. So you are going to see fireworks, not just in the regatta footprint
1: right.
0: here at Haddad. Logan, you're going to see them at Magic Island. You're going to see them on the East End. And this is what I love because, you know, I'm a mayor, but I'm a mom first.
1: Absolutely.
0: Always, always, always. And so I said, what is so great, and I said to the family, who the anonymous donors who gave us this money, I said, what is so special is I remember Booth and I, when the boys were little, we would put them in their jammies. Everybody listening, if you're a mom, if you're a grandma, if you're an aunt, you're a dad, you do this. I know you do. You put your people in jammies. You take them down with their sippy cups. They watch the fireworks display. You put them back in the car, and by the time you get home, they're asleep, and you slide them in bed. I know you're doing it, but now you can do it on the west side, downtown, on the east end, drive them in the car.
1: Yeah.
0: Come and see it. If you're not even coming out to the regatta, this family said you're important to us, and we want you to be part of this celebration. And that is such a selfless thing and a wonderful thing to do.
1: Absolutely. And Charleston Ceremonial Regatta is today, kicks off day one, and it goes through Sunday.
0: Yes,
1: you can find the complete schedule of events over on our website at v100.fm. And you know, this is great for the entire city.
0: You know, we talk about the fun, and it By golly, it is a lot of fun.
1: Yeah.

0: 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And I have the pleasure to be sitting beside Charleston Mayor Amy Schuller Goodwin. How are you?
1: Hello, my friend. It's so good to be with you.
0: Yes, thanks for being here. It's actually not too terribly hot.
1: It's, you know what? Here's the thing. On the river, and Josh has taught me this, when you are close to the center, and this is actually really true, if you're close to the center of the river, yeah. It's 10 degrees cooler.
0: I love it.
1: It is. And that breeze coming off feels really good. Now, I'm not going to lie, in the hot sun, I was sweating.
0: Yeah.
1: I was sweating. Yeah. This

0: but it's exhausting as well.
1: Yeah.
0: But this is what it also does. This is why people are into it and want to participate, volunteer, contribute. $40.1 million of economic return. Let me tell you what that is. That's not money in my pocket. The city's pocket. That is hotels, restaurant shops. Your small businesses receive the benefit. By the way, that means your vendors, guys.
1: Yep.
0: This means Baskin Robbins and Royce and his amazing, amazing team of folks who come in. You are helping them thrive as local businesses. So we want to say thank you to the people who work here and live here. Thank you also supporting our local jobs as well.
1: Charleston Mayor Amy Schuler Goodwin, thanks for joining me today.
0: Thank you. Yay, V100. Woo!
1: Let's say it together.
0: One,
1: two, three.
0: You got a regatta.
1: That was totally impromptu.
0: I know,
1: but
0: I didn't have my glasses on.
1: It's okay. It's okay. It's the V100 Afternoon Drive Home Show, powered by Better Homes and Gardens Real Estate Central on V100.

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0: V100 Afternoon Drive Home Show, powered by Better Homes and Gardens Real Estate Central, broadcasting from the KDH Sternwheeler Studios, presented by West Virginia Eye Consultants. Joining me is Joshua Scott, commissioner with the Charleston Sternwheeler Regatta. How are you?
1: I'm great, Logan. How are you?
0: I'm well. Day one. Are they sound checking right now? Is that what's going on?
1: Yes, they're sound checking for Winona and Melissa Etheridge tonight.
0: Okay, that's tonight. And talk a little bit about the Valley Gem Sternwheel rides going on.
1: Valley Gem. So she's a boat. She's a sternwheel boat that came from Marietta, Ohio, to come give all of our Charleston folks a ride on the river so they can see Regatta from the other side.
0: Yeah, so we have the link posted up on the V100 Facebook page. You can book your time for those. And, you know, they're doing this all weekend long, lunch, dinner.
1: There's two lunch cruises, or not lunch, I shouldn't say that. They're sightseeing cruises during the day. They're each about an hour. And then there are two, an early and a late dinner cruise. And that is a full catered dinner. And there is there's bar. There's soft drinks, snacks, all kinds of stuff on the boat if you're there for the lunch or the harbor cruise. And then they've got full bar and everything for the dinner cruises as well.
0: So that's going on all weekend long. You can grab the full schedule of events on the V100 Facebook page, website, that is.

0: is at V100.fm. Let's say it on the count of three. One, two, three.
1: Hey, you got a regatta.
0: Okay. Yeah, there you go. It's the V100 Afternoon Drive Home Show, powered by Better Homes and Gardens Real Estate Central, broadcasting from the KDH Sternwheeler Studios, presented by West Virginia Eye Consultants on V100.

0: Wake up with Steve and Jenny in the morning.
1: Hey there, tomorrow we'll be here. Yes, it's a holiday for some. The actual holiday is Saturday, but you know, in the working world, got to take one of those work days off, so it's tomorrow. But we'll be here starting at 5:30 with more from the Charleston Sternwheel Regatta. Also, Jenny's got good news and Jenny's random stuff all here after 5:30.
0: Wake up with Steve and Jenny in the morning.
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2: 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Now in the heart of the Mountain State. Hot this afternoon, high of 96. Tonight, mostly clear, low of 74. Tomorrow, patchy fog early when you're waking up with Steve and Jenny. Then mostly sunny skies, high 96. For Saturday, 4th of July, chance... sunny skies, rather, and chance of thunderstorms, high of 97. We are sitting currently at 94 in Poca, 93 here at the V100 studios or on the KDH Sternwheeler studios. Let's get back to our red, white, and retro weekend with Mariah Carey.

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0: You want to tell the people what you're doing tonight?
1: Well, it's my understanding I'm going to be introducing her tonight. I think I'm also going to have an opportunity to say hello.
0: Oh, that's awesome.
1: And I am so excited. It's like a kid at Christmas waiting on, you know, it's like Christmas Eve. And I just can't wait to unwrap my present.
0: Yeah, yeah. Well, it's going to be a great night. Now, the show has actually moved. They pushed it back an hour. So it's the Melissa Etheridge takes the stage at 7:30 tonight.
1: That's correct. Yep. And I think Winona comes on at, I think they what I saw online was 8:45,
0: yep.
1: Something like that.
0: Yep.
1: Yeah. Because it is hot.
0: It is
1: hot. Anybody that's out here today, it is hot.
0: And we're on the water right now, and we've got an awning out there. But on the boulevard, it's probably 10 degrees hotter.
1: At least. We were out there a few minutes ago. We have a cooler full of water, and we went up there. Believe it or not, there's probably three rows of people already set up at the front of the stage, and they have been there for a couple hours. They're very dedicated fans, and
0: yeah.
1: So we took them all some water. Actually, Melissa was on stage doing her
0: sound check. Yeah.
1: It was so much fun. Like the energy out here is really starting to pick up.
0: Absolutely. Now, let's talk a little bit about Better Homes and Gardens Real Estate Central. Tell us what you all do.
1: So, I mean, we sell houses, right? So we help make the dream come true. So we're down here on the water looking at all these folks with boats. And we actually have a couple houses on the river with docks that we've just listed recently. So, you know, if you're on the river and you need a house and you want to have your own boat dock, we can make that happen. But
0: yeah,
1: that's what we do. And right now we've just come out of what has been our best month ever.
0: That's awesome.
1: We actually were involved in 60% of the transactions that closed in the month of June.
0: Wow.
1: It's a great month. It's a great time to buy. I know there's mixed emotions on that right now, but rates are decent. They're not what they were, right?
0: Right.
1: They're not going to be. But they're decent. And now it's still a good time to buy. There's housing available. We're seeing more stuff come to the market. So our agents are primed and ready. We've got a great team of well-educated folks that can definitely help you navigate buying a house. You don't need 20% down. You don't have to have some enormous down payment. You may not even have to have the high of credit scores you think you need. So don't pay rent. Like, come talk to us and let us help you find a home of your own.
0: Absolutely. Now, the other thing I'll say, too, with Better Homes and Gardens Real Estate Central, yourself, your agents, you all are very active in the local community.
1: Well, you have to be. I mean, the community is our customer, right?
0: Yeah.
1: And so our belief is we have to be involved in the communities that support us.
0: Right.
1: And we have to support them. And we take that very seriously. And sponsoring the regatta is one of our favorite things.
0: Yeah.
1: I mean, we've got our whole office stocked with drinks and snacks. You know, we're going to have past clients, future clients all coming by the office.
0: Yeah.
1: We've got water. We're set up. We got swag. We got koozies. We got bags. You know, we're here to make this as fun of an event for everybody as possible.
0: Absolutely. And you have your step and repeat up, too, out front of your office.
1: We actually got a new one this year.
0: Cool.
1: So for folks that have come and they've seen our greenery wall, we stepped it up this year. So
0: we
1: got this really nice backdrop. You can see the fireworks. You can see a picture of Charleston. Of course, we have our lighted Yagata Regatta sign on there. So stop by, take a picture with it. It's right on Summer Street, just in front of our office as you're making your way out towards the boulevard.
0: Josh, where can we find you online and what's your phone number?
1: 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And you can call us, of course, at any time. 304-201-SOLD is our number. 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
0: Josh McGrath with Better Homes and Gardens Real Estate Central. Thanks so much for hanging out with me. And you got a regatta.
1: You got a regatta.
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You're locked into the red, white, and retro weekend. V100.

If you're currently stuck behind a boat trailer on McCorkle Avenue, just take a deep breath. We have three decades of absolute bangers ready to keep your road rage completely dialed down. This is the Red, White, and Retro Weekend on V100.

0: 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Hey, and want to remind you, yeah, with this heat, and if you're coming down to Regatta, there are some cooling stations. These are at the end of Summer Street in front of Four Points by Sheraton. Also at the Shanklin parking garage in front of that, there on the boulevard, and by the police department on near Court Street and the boulevard. So tonight, taking the stage is Melissa Etheridge. That music starts tonight, 7:30, followed by Winona Judd. So make sure you get down to the Charleston Sternwheel Regatta, Valley Gym Boat Ride. Sightseeing tours going on as well throughout the entire weekend. The Kids Zone, just everything going on for the Charleston Sternwheel Regatta. 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
1: With your traffic update, I'm Ryan Nicholson. There are 2 accidents to report on. The first is at the Lee Street exit of I-64 East in Charleston. The second is at 932 Cross Lanes Drive in Cross Lanes. Once again, from the WCHS Traffic Studios, I'm Ryan Nicholson.

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Mostly clear skies tonight, low of 74. Tomorrow, patchy fog early, waking up with Steve and Jenny. Then mostly sunny skies, high of 96. For Saturday, 4th of July, sunny and chance of thunderstorms, high of 97. It's 94 right now in St. Albans, 93 here at the V100 studios in downtown Charleston. Hey, want to thank our tent sponsor, Members Choice FCU. And also, we're broadcasting live from the KDH Sternwheeler Studios presented by West Virginia Eye Consultants. Let's get back to our red, white, and retro weekend with Jennifer Lopez.

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They have six locations: Beckley, Charleston, Kanawha City, Point Pleasant, Ripley, and St. Albans. And we're live on the KDH Sternwheeler, getting ready for tonight. Melissa Etheridge takes the

stage starting at 7:30, followed by Wynonna Judd. So a great first night of entertainment. Don't forget the Family Fun Zone is open. There are carnival rides, there are eats, there's something to do for the entire family down here. Charleston Sternwheel Regatta and the Valley Gym Scenic Tours, that's going on as well. We have that info posted up on the V100 Facebook page. That full schedule of Charleston Sternwheel Regatta events over on the website at v100.fm. You gotta regatta. It's our red, white, and retro weekend with Katy Perry on V100.

0: It's the V100 Afternoon Drive Home Show, powered by Better Homes and Gardens Real Estate Central, and we're taking this show on the river today. We're live from the KDH Sturm Wheeler Studios, presented by West Virginia Eye Consultants. Eye exams for all ages, six locations: Beckley, Charleston, Kanawha City, Point Pleasant, Ripley, and St. Albans. Joining me is Morgan Robinson with the Charleston Sturm Wheel Regatta. And man, oh man, is it actually very beautiful, and the temperature's not too hot on the river.
1: You know what? I was actually just getting ready to say that. It is absolutely gorgeous out. It is a little bit warm, so just make sure you're drinking your water. Yes. You have a little fan with you. Our friends at Better Homes and Gardens Real Estate Central were passing out water to some of the super fans, which was amazing. We've already seen Melissa Etheridge do her sound check, and I will tell you, she sounds absolutely phenomenal.
0: And I missed it. I heard it bouncing off the buildings here, but
1: don't you worry, I've got many videos.
0: Okay, can't wait. You'll have to show me off mic. Well, and also we want to hit that there's cooling stations as well. That's at the end of Summer Street there on Kanawha Boulevard, in front of the Four Points by Sheraton, also the Shanklin Parking Garage, and by the police department. So several ways to stay cool in this heat.
1: Lots of ways to stay cool. Thanks to our friends at Surf Pro and Mullins. They have the misting tent set up so you can get in there, get a little bit of that cool water breeze on you, and cool down. Of course, Western American Water has some great cooling stations as well, and hydration stations. Yeah. So you bring down your bottle, we will fill it up and make sure you stay hydrated all week.
0: I love it. And also tonight, there's been a shift in showtime. So Melissa Etheridge taking the stage at about 7:30 tonight, followed by Winona. You guys pushed that back.
1: We pushed it back a little bit, you know, get some of the heat off of the artists and, of course, our spectators and our friends here on the riverfront, and just more time to have fun and enjoy the regatta before the performers take the stage.
0: Absolutely. And there's so many great activities. There's the kids zone.
1: Oh my gosh. If you want to wear these kids out, if they're starting to get up in your hair, you wear them out in the kids zone. We have an amazing carnival. Of course, our friends at Quantum have set up all kinds of bounce houses and things like that. Really something for the entire family. And it's going to be going on all weekend long. We have, of course, the Sturm Wheeler races coming up, hot dog eating contests, the Slamboree, of course. We have our kids zone at Slack Plaza. Truly something for everybody, for every age to enjoy.
0: Absolutely. Morgan Robinson with the Charleston Sturm Wheeler Regatta, thanks for coming on this afternoon.
1: Thanks for having me.
0: Absolutely. And again, we want to thank our tent sponsor, Members Choice FCU. And also, we're broadcasting from the KDH Sturm Wheeler Studios, presented by West Virginia Eye Consultants. Let's grab another check of V100 traffic.
2: With your traffic update, I'm Ryan Nicholson. There are no major accidents to report on at this time. It's currently 94 degrees with an extreme heat warning in effect. For more traffic tips, go to WV511.org. Once again, from the WCHS Traffic Studios, I'm Ryan Nicholson.

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0: V100 more music and a better variety. You've got a regatta. I'm Logan Scott, hanging out on the KDH Sternwheeler, the KDH Sternwheeler Studios, presented by West Virginia Eye Consultants. 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So if you've not heard, Melissa Etheridge taking the stage at 7:30 tonight. Also, Wynonna Judd takes the stage later on about 8:45. So day one of the Charleston Sternwheel Regatta underway. And we're hanging out on the back of our V100 meteorologist, Brian Hughes, KDH Sternwheeler. And want to thank our tent sponsor as well, Members Choice FCU. So we've got the full complete schedule of events for the Charleston Sternwheel Regatta this weekend over on our website, v100.fm. Live from the West Virginia Eye Consultants KDH Sternwheeler Boat Studios, I'm Logan Scott for V100, and let's grab another check of V100 traffic.
1: Happy Thursday evening, Dale Cooper with a check of traffic. A couple incidents we need to pass along to you. We do have a crash on I-64 eastbound, my marker 58 near Oakwood. That has a multiple vehicle accident slowing things down in Charleston. Also a disabled vehicle, mile marker 103 northbound 77. That's just past the split, causing delays there as well. You want to look out for these on a very busy time here in Charleston.

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West Virginians count on Panhandle Cleaning and Restoration, now in the heart of the Mountain State. Tonight, mostly clear skies, low of 74. Tomorrow, patchy fog early, then mostly sunny skies, high of 96. For the 4th of July on Saturday, we're looking at sunny skies, then chance of thunderstorms, high of 97. Currently, we are sitting at 94 in Hurricane, 93 here at the V100 studios in downtown Charleston. I'm Logan Scott, broadcasting from the KDH Sternwheeler studios, presented by West Virginia Eye Consultants. Let's get back to our red, white, and retro weekend with Delamitri.

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0: 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What a great afternoon here on the KDH Sternwiller. Thanks so much to Josh Scott, Charleston Mayor Amy Schuler Goodwin, Morgan Robinson, also Carrie Cooper with United Way joining me on the show this afternoon. And I'll be back tomorrow afternoon broadcasting from the KDH. All right, make sure, remember, Melissa Etheridge takes the stage 7:30 tonight, and Wynonna Judd goes on about 8:45 tonight. Grab that full schedule of events on our website, v100.fm. Remember, you gotta regatta. All right, let's grab our final check of V100 traffic.
1: Happy Thursday evening, Dale Cooper with a check of traffic. A couple of incidents we need to pass along to you. We do have a crash on I-64 eastbound, my marker 58 near Oakwood. That has a multiple vehicle accident slowing things down in Charleston. Also a disabled vehicle, mile marker 103 northbound 77. That's just past the split, causing delays there as well. You want to look out for these on a very busy time here in Charleston.
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We are your station for everything Charleston Sternwheel Regatta. You got a regatta. I'm Jess Jamie. We got music on the way by Kesha and Billy Joel. Now let's get back to more music and better variety.

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0: Us now, V100 more music and better variety. This year's Macy's 4th of July fireworks show is going to be the biggest ever. They've got 85,000 fireworks. It's expected to last for 27 minutes, and over 80 pyrotechnicians are going to ignite the fireworks. So, yeah, that's going to be a lot. I think there's going to be a lot of fire trucks on site as well because it's going to be loud. It's going to be hot. It's going to be a little dangerous, but it's going to be fun too. I love fireworks. I can't help it. My dog hates them. I love it. V100.
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0: 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World Cup soccer fans are supporting their teams by going to the opposing team's hotels and making noise all night so they can't sleep. 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Honestly, diabolical. That is diabolical in a way that I am not clever enough to come up with. And I kind of like it, but I hate it for the other guests in the hotel. 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